Du hast mich. Du hast mich.

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0: All right, let's go to the phones. We got Brad. What's going on, bud?
2: Hey, Sully. Wondering if we could do a little Cage the Elephant.
0: Some Cage the Elephant?
2: Yeah, thinking about a little Ain't No Rest for the Wicked.
0: Sweet. Money don't grow on trees. Let's do it, man.
2: Thanks, Sully. 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
9: 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Of course, fireworks happen when it gets dark. 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That's what's happening around Saskatoon. I'm Whitney.
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0: just jump around. So we were talking earlier. I just got back from BC. So over the weekend, I went up the Fraser River, did some sturgeon fishing. This thing jumped out of the water. My line fell out of its mouth. But I'm telling you, this thing was a beast. The guide said probably an estimated 8 feet, probably 300 pounds. Yeah, so I lost that. But anyhow, Sean, you said you went up the Fraser too, eh?
1: Last year, I brought in a 7'6" by the tail.
2: Dude, by the tail?
1: By the tail, man. I caught him on the back half, on the tail. And so he was full swim against me, and the guide, he wouldn't, he kept giving, oh, you've used the belt, you can't use the belt. So I did it all stuck into my hip, the rod,
2: oh,
1: the whole time. 2.5 hours, man.
2: Oh.
1: I can't tell you how hard it was when he's got full swim action against you.
0: My nephew nabbed like a 5-footer, and he's a bit of a rookie, and he put the rod between his legs. I'm like, you might regret that.
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0: All right, I was out in Vancouver for the weekend. Pablo had his own trip going to Vancouver over the weekend. You were at the Riders game last night as well. Are you back yet?
2: Just got back into town, brother.
0: Oh, man. How was it?
2: Oh, dude. It was a great experience, but even better. Fourth quarter, my daughter had her baby during the game, and I got the FaceTime. So Rider Nation got to celebrate with me as I announced I'm a grandpa. It was freaking awesome. But I even joined the Watermelon Smash. I chugged the beer representing Saskatchewan, representing Saskatoon. And, it was a great, I had a great Sunday, man. It was awesome.
0: That is unbelievable. So what now? What's next?
2: I'm on right now. I just got my car from the airport. I'm going home just to change quick, and I'm off to go meet my grandson for the first time.
0: Oh, my gosh.
2: Yeah, man.
0: Wow. Okay, give me a song for the little guy here. What are we doing?
2: Oh, man, you know what? He's a little guy. He's already born into Rider Nation, so how about some Bryan Adams? Let's get him some good Canadian rock here. So.
0: Oh, boy, I love it. I love it, man.
2: Can't tell you, it's awesome, man. I'm still living the high right now on it all. I even grabbed a bunch of Rider swag for the newborn. So, hey, you're born into Rider Nation now, I'm telling you.
0: Oh, man, you're going to be a fun grandpa, buddy. Congratulations, dude.
2: Thanks, man.

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Metallica, that is Wherever I May Roam. This forecast is looking all right now. Yeah, we had a little bit of rain kind of start the weekend. No big deal. We might even have a chance of showers throughout the evening tonight. However, tomorrow that all goes away. It's going to be gorgeous the rest of the week through. 25 the high tomorrow, 26 coming Wednesday, 29 going to be your high for the week. And that's coming on Thursday. Let's do some Linkin Park now. It's Emptiness Machine.

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1: Hi, I got a summer topic or a summer hill for you.
2: Oh, summer hill, you die on. Who is this?
3: Oh,
1: this is Kelly Bruno calling.
2: Hey, Kelly.
3: All right. Hey. What's that summer opinion? This is a summer hill you are willing to fall on your sword about.
1: Here's a good one. So if you get an 8 in golf, it's called a snowman. And if you're that bad, you should not golf.
3: Wait, what? Hey, hold on.
2: If you get a snowman, no golfing.
1: That's right.
2: Or, you know what? At least don't golf in front of me. Or have the common decency. Like, I know that I am a challenged golfer. I have
1: not a snowman golfer?
2: Yeah, I often will hit some snowmen. And what I will do is, once I get to about 7, I just start to kick the ball. Just kick the ball in the general direction. Or pick it up, put it in my pocket, drop it on the green.
1: I'll have to make sure I keep an eye out for that.
3: Yeah, you know, I think you should make the snowman something a little less fluffy and nice sounding to really describe what he's golfing. Like, double devil anus. Or something.
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2: Oh, Carmen, what is it?
1: So ours is TASCB, and it's taking a call back.
3: taking a blank call back.
2: Do you know what I need? I need OOTT out of toilet paper. OOTT. Well, maybe out of TT. Out of toilet time? No, out of toilet paper. OOTP.
3: That's what it is.
2: I don't know what we did before phones when you ran out of toilet paper.
1: Like, we just yelled.
2: We have a family group chat, and I'm telling you, there is a lot of heartfelt well wishes to all the members of our family, and about every third message is, out of toilet paper, downstairs bathroom.
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1: Hey, Erica, how are you?
2: I'm doing good. How are you guys doing?
1: We're pleasant.
2: Anyway, for my text code.
3: Yes, the OMG or LOL thing you need in your life.
2: Mine would definitely be OS.
3: OS?
2: Yeah, for OS.
3: Okay, well, that's pretty easy.
1: That's pretty easy.
2: Like, it is, but, like, I say it so frequently. My 3-year-old grandson is starting to say it now.
3: Oh, no. He says it. It's probably so adorable, too, when he says it.
2: It really is. It really is.
1: But, it totally is. And like, so then OS usually stands for operating system, but maybe your operating system is OS.
2: That's exactly it.
3: What's your little guy's name again? Your
2: Isaac, yeah.
3: Okay, when does he say it?
2: Right after I say it.
3: Your tiny little echo.
2: Yeah. And then I say OS again because
1: he
2: said
1: OS
2: in the first place.
1: Right.
2: Yeah, exactly. It's just a big cycle.
1: Yeah, it's the OS cycle.
2: That's exactly it.

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7: A Canadian legend is on his way to the SaskTel Center. 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
1: Okay, so from the news this week, we were talking about the new texting codes that the youngins are using nowadays.
2: Yeah.
1: For instance, FRFR, for real, for real. ONG, on God.
2: What's TYL?
3: Oh, I'll talk to you later. Oh, my
1: T-T-Y-L.
3: God.
2: I don't know. I just...
1: I've just been putting T. I thought people would know.
3: Talk to you later.
1: Okay, speaking of which, I think this is so nice that somebody put together a list of senior citizen texting codes. You know, BFF, best friend fell.
2: Yeah.
1: Or BYOT, bring your own teeth.
2: Right.
1: OMG and LOL, whether you're young or old, are going out of style. I feel like we need new text codes in our lives, too.
3: My parents will be the first seniors that text. Like, my grandparents didn't text. My parents text.
1: Yep, yep.
3: My parents use LOL and OMG and BRB way too much.
1: No, they don't. They use BRB?
3: Yeah, but my dad thinks it means bring rubber bands, or I don't think he realizes it means I'll be right back.
1: A personal texting code I need in my life. Let's see. Well, there's NDNT, which is napping, do not text. Oh, this is a good one for me. Use it all the time. BRB, ECITC. That is be right back eating cheese in the closet. You know, it's funny. Yeah. I use that daily sometimes.
3: Yeah, I've got the HMA.
1: Okay.
3: Hurt myself again.
1: Oh, that's a good one for you.
3: HMA, IBH. What? Hurt myself again in boathouse.
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2: All right, it is the Monday edition of Hometown Rock, kicking the week off with Lindsay from the Department Heads. How are you today?
3: Hi, Joel. I'm great. Thanks so much for having me.
2: Now, normally, Christian draws the short stick and has to talk to me, but you got volunteered this time, right?
3: Yes, I'm happy to be here. I'm happy to usurp his place.
2: Awesome. Well, let's first start off. You guys had a show recently over at the Black Cat, I believe it was. How'd that go?
3: Yeah, we did. That was our album release show. It was well attended and lots of fun, and we sold lots of new merch. It was a success all around.
2: Awesome. I got to say, we played some Department Heads on the Hometown Rock Long Weekend when we had it on recently, and I had a couple of people come to me, and they're like, what was that one song that you were playing? And I was like, oh, it was a Department Head song. They're like, yeah, that was fantastic. So people are enjoying it.
3: Oh, that makes me so happy. That warms my heart to hear that. Thank you.
2: Now, of course, we're chatting today because you got some more new music. Tell me about this song.
3: Yeah, we want to share the second track on our new album. This song is called Take Me for a Ride, and it's off our brand new album, Supersonic Jet Bomber Propulsion. This song has a real kind of driving rhythm, almost like a pounding heart. And it kind of evokes images of kind of traveling on an open road. And it's about like strong longing and desire, but it's also kind of playful. I love this song.
2: All right. I'm excited to play it. I took a listen to it earlier. I'm like, oh, man, this is a great song. So I don't know what you guys are doing, but I'm loving it. And I love the name of the album, too. Say, what was that again for me?
3: Supersonic Jet Bomber Propulsion.
2: That's fantastic. Awesome. Well, we're going to get to the song in a second here, but you got another show coming up in October.
3: Yeah, we do. We are going to be playing on Friday, October 23rd at Somewhere Else Pub and Grill with the talented Fabian Minima. He's another local artist.
2: Yeah.
3: And he is a fabulous guitarist. So I feel like this is going to be a night for people who love electric guitar.
2: And that's a tight space up there. And there's a few of you. You're going to have to pack in pretty tight on that stage.
3: We may blow the roof off somewhere else. It might happen.
2: Well, I'm going to have to get out for this one. I missed the Black Cat show. I'm very disappointed. So I got to get out to Somewhere Else Pub and check this one out.
3: We would love to have you.
2: Okay, well, let's get to a little music. And we'll have to check back in closer to that show in October as well and remind everybody when it's happening.
3: Sounds great.
2: Okay, it's your song. Introduce it for me.
3: All right, this is Take Me for a Ride by the Department Heads.

0: That is the latest from the department heads from right here in Saskatoon. It is called Take Me for a Ride, and that is a great name for a song because I feel like I just went on a ride. That was a ton of fun. So far, from their new album, like two for two, Coaxial Wawaxia and Take Me for a Ride, I'm loving both of those, and I'm very disappointed. I missed their show at the Black Cat recently, so like we was just chatting with Lindsay, they have another show coming up in October at Somewhere Else Pub. It's going to be a hell of a time. I'm going to have them back on ahead of that because hopefully we can get you all out there because I feel like this is just one of those bands, you know, love the music, love hearing it on the radio. Sure, it sounds amazing, but I don't think you get the full experience until you get to see them live. So looking forward to that. Hometown Rock for Winston's English Pub and Grill, world-class beer, tried and true cocktails and live music, 21st Street downtown in the historic Hotel Senator.
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0: 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I'm Whitney.
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2: Rumors spread around. United takes its time. Try to check outside the games. And you know what I'm talking about. Just let me know if you wanna go to that home out on the range. They got a lot of nice girls.

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1: Hey, it's Vicky. How are you?
2: Well, we're one nut short of a bag. And maybe you're that nut.
3: Are you that cashew?
1: Considered myself more of a Brazil nut.
2: Brazil nut. They have all their hair waxed off. Isn't that how you make a Brazil nut?
3: Ew.
2: I don't know.
1: That is none of your business, sir.
3: Only you can make trail mix gross.
1: Okay, this conversation has gone off the rails.
2: It's Monday. What do you say?
1: I was calling about the Great Saskatchewan Shrug.
2: Oh, yeah. Who is this?
1: This is Vicky.
2: Okay. What are you giving the old meh, meh?
1: So I have an old truck.
2: Yeah.
1: Like, it's a 97 Ranger.
2: Ooh.
1: And I love him. His name is Henry, but he's very judgmental. He has a seatbelt. The driver's side seatbelt just lets go every once in a while. And, you know, you're driving down the road and it's like, blink, you have nothing to live for.
3: I don't think you should shrug that.
1: No, it's kind of shitty, but here's the thing. It's so old, Ford doesn't stock parts for stuff that old anymore because it's a 97. Like, I could go to Amazon, maybe. Shrug.
2: I know. Bungee cords.
3: I was just going to say, I was waiting for it for Woody to say some sort of ratchet strap, and he went with bungee cord. He dadded just when I knew he was going to dad.
2: One bungee cord and you wrap it around your waist, and one bungee cord and you wrap it around your neck back to the headrest.
3: No,
2: you're fine.
3: No. No shrugs. No shrugs.
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2: 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I know that road construction, this is a necessary evil. We got to get it done.
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2: I understand this. And at the moment, I may say maybe a blue word or two when I come up to a road closure and there's been no notice and this thing has been, however, what are you going to do, right?
1: The Great Saskatchewan Shrug.
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2: 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And so this road's been needing some fixing for a few weeks. I've noticed that a lot of people, you know, maybe dinged up the bottom of their car, you know, whatever the case may be. It's got to get done. At the moment, I might throw my Slurpee at a sign saying I'm absolutely livid here. However, it's got to get done.
3: Yeah. Oh, I shrugged so hard I flipped middle birds.
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1: Day 95. It's been weeks since our last sighting from the force from up north. But today was a big hairy deal. The legendary Sasquatch has come out of hiding. 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Now, I haven't caught him yet, but I'm on his trail. Or tail. 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Every sighting points to one thing. Orange Tag Day's deals are so big, even Bigfoot can't resist.
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1: Gutsy, what are you calling about?
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1: 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If you're the only car on the road, do you signal? 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
2: Oh, definitely. 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
3: Yeah. 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
2: me right off.
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20: 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Ignite the Night, Prairie Skies Unite Us is this year's theme for the Nutrien Firework Festival, happening Friday, September 4th and Saturday, September 5th at River Landing. And this ain't no show like your neighbor puts on at the lake on Canada Day, although Neil and Ryan, those are great. This is to music. We've got 40 plus food trucks. 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So get down to River Landing, the traffic bridge, the market square, the Gather Local Market, sometime between Friday at 5 to Saturday at 10. Of course, fireworks happen when it gets dark. 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That's what's happening around Saskatoon. I'm Whitney.
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12: A Canadian legend is on his way to the SaskTel Center. 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And the Crash Test Dummies hitting the cap November 3rd. 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
5: 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So get down to River Landing, the traffic bridge, the market square, the Gather Local Market, sometime between Friday at 5 to Saturday at 10. Of course, fireworks happen when it gets dark. 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I'm Whitney.
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14: A Canadian legend is on his way to the SaskTel Center. 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And the Crash Test Dummies hitting the cap November 3rd. 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
1: Donald Trump, meet Doug Ford.
2: I have a lot of real estate on my ass, so he has a lot of room to kiss my ass.
1: The Ontario Premier says he's ready to play hardball with his province's resources when it comes to countermeasures against the new American tariffs. Trump doubled down yesterday and threatened to hike even more duties.
3: Saskatchewan is known for its extreme summer weather, but this year has been a whopper on top of flooding and hailstorms. Mm. The province has recorded 35 tornadoes as of the weekend. That's more than double the average. So we're finally getting our own weather monitoring balloon.
1: Really?
3: It's not like a hot air balloon that you can ride in. It's just a balloon.
1: It doesn't say CTV on it?
3: No.
1: Oh.
3: Nor Remax. Environment and Climate Change Canada says it should give forecasters more timely information.
1: Well, we're getting closer and closer to back to school. The University of Toronto Faculty of Law is announcing laptop-free classrooms for this fall, forcing students to actually take notes by hand again. Do you remember that? My hand cramping?
3: Oh, yeah.
1: And I was in theater, so there wasn't a lot of notes. The faculty of U of T says that typing and AI tools are hurting critical engagement and rigorous legal thinking.
3: Speaking of tech, this applies to almost every instance. Bad date? Crying emoji. Spilled your beer or watched a hilarious TikTok? Crying emoji. That little yellow circle with tears streaming down its face has officially been named the most popular emoji worldwide, according to data from Google.
1: I like to do a rolling on the ground side laugh and then press enter and then one space over and the praying emoji. So it looks like it's me being irreverent in church.
3: Wow, it's a lot of thought you put into that.
1: Well, Saskatchewan Rough Rider fans still trying to digest Sunday night's loss to the Lions. Callers on the Green Zone say the team has a lot of work to do.
4: We're taking big hits on penalties, and that's not acceptable.
5: I think what infuriates me the most was the play calling by the offense.
6: It's a long season. There's going to be good games and bad games.
1: Riders host the Argos at Mosaic Stadium coming up on Saturday.
3: And Canada moves on at the Little League World Series in Pennsylvania.
7: Matsuda bunts it in a great spot. Throw to the plate. Bobble. Canada leads.
3: Our team, based out of Vancouver, topped Panama 3-2. It was thanks to some wild extra innings play. That puts us at 2-1. We play South Korea in a must-win game tonight. Looking ahead to the weekend, what does the weather slot machine have for cabin owners?
1: Clouds, clouds, clouds. Oh, I got the rainy day bonus. Yeah. The worst bonus on the weather VLT.
3: Windy again today and 23, sunny and 25 tomorrow and 29 on Thursday. This morning we're cloudy and 13 degrees.
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0: rock the humidity. That's what's going to be rocked around here today.
1: Hey, I'm a swinger now, apparently.
0: Just hold that thought. Okay. Say that again. Say that again.
1: I'm a swinger now, apparently, but I didn't know it. Okay.
0: I sit upon the precipice of this conversation with my back to the wall, a mere wallflower, wondering whether or not I should engage. And I don't know if I want to dance with this conversation.
1: You saw all the videos I posted. We were down in Regina on the weekend hosting a music festival called Shake the Lake. Mm-hmm. And last band of the night on Saturday was Smash Mouth, posted a bunch of videos, tagged them. I get a response from one of the bandmates. I think he's a guitar player.
0: Right.
1: He responds to one of the tags and says, "Hey, thanks for the post." And I said, "Sure." And he says, "So lifestyle, ... does that mean like lifestyle? And I said, "What?
0: Lifestyle, what are you talking about?"
1: So I looked at my profile and it says, I did put it at my headline on top, Sherry 40 plus comedy and lifestyle. Like, it's like the heading. That's what you get when you come to my Instagram
0: page.
1: You put
0: hold on.
1: Well, okay.
0: Stop the story. You put on your Instagram that you were in the lifestyle?
1: So then I looked on Urban Dictionary, and lifestyle does mean swap your partner, do-si-do, bedroom time.
0: Yeah, keys in a bowl.
1: Now, no judgment here. Consenting adults, do whatever you want. I didn't know. I've been advertising that to the world. So then I responded, I actually meant like lifestyle.
0: Like Home and Garden
1: like
0: Network.
1: Like DIY. No, he meant... Do others, myself, not DIY.
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2: Got quite a bit of rain on and off yesterday. 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
3: Hey, it's Cam.
2: Hey, Cam, what's going on?
3: Well, I missed out on the megaphone, and I want to still make a public service announcement.
1: Well, Sherry's, we've got it warmed up.
2: We got
1: it all warmed up.
3: Well, I appreciate that.
1: Yep.
2: Go ahead.
3: This is an attention to the young folk riding these new electric bikes. I'm a dog walker. I have two large dogs, 60 pounds, 90 pounds. We take up a fair amount of space.
1: Yeah.
3: Except when you go whizzing by at 60K on your silent bike, it scares the bejesus out of all of us.
1: Yeah.
3: We'd appreciate it if you didn't do that.
1: I believe that those electric bikes should only be on the roadways. As someone who also lives on a path.
2: Right, you have a path behind your house.
1: I have a path behind my house, and I cannot count the amount of times that I have been startled by the bling bling of the bell. There's no bling bling. About seconds before they pass you, it sounds like a UFO is hovering over you, and all of a sudden this guy goes by, whoosh. With these electric bikes, what if I turned around to see who you were and you ran into me?
3: Well, yeah, especially considering, you know, these dogs are not small. So there's going to be a collision and someone's going to get hurt.
2: And for that matter, silent joggers. I had a guy scare the crap out of me the other day. Joggers should have to sing while they run up behind you so I know they're coming.
1: You've never heard me jogging because you hear me coming, boy. I'm like a Clydesdale with COPD.
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0: No, it's not some sort of bring your dog to watch them practice. 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
3: This is Lex.
0: Hi, Lex. How are you?
3: Oh, I'm tired.
0: Lex, it's remarkable. I have the same disease.
3: Yeah.
0: Symptoms include yawning and saying, oh, that took too long.
3: Oh, it took too long. I need a nap.
0: Yeah, that's another symptom.
3: Yep.
1: Okay.
3: Yep.
1: What's up, Lex?
3: So I didn't get to hold the megaphone yesterday.
1: Oh, shoot. Hold on. Let me grab it here off the floor. Yeah. It's never where I ever need it.
0: Yeah.
3: A little dusty.
0: Yeah. Tell us how it is Tuesday.
1: Okay.
3: I think that parents of toddlers should be given a little extra grace in the morning before work. Give us a little extra grace period. Let us be late.
1: Okay, how come?
3: Well, take yesterday morning, for example. I have a 2-year-old.
0: Uh-huh.
3: And basically from about 7 to 8, she was screaming, no, stay. So we were supposed to stay home.
1: Okay.
3: So I had to drag a screaming toddler out the door into the car, get her buckled in, get her to daycare, and I have to get to work.
0: Yeah. And
3: do you understand how time-consuming that is?
0: Right.
3: Yeah.
0: And I don't want parents with toddlers to rush, because I don't want them to...
3: rush, it makes it worse.
0: I don't want them to rear-end my vehicle either. And the little fights. Oh. My daughter, socks did not fit her feet.
1: What?
0: And you would have to first show her the inside of the sock to prove there's nothing that's pulling your toes.
1: Uh-huh.

0: And then you would have, then you put the socks on her feet, and that's when she was in grade 12.
1: Sherry and Woody, Rock 102 Mornings.
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1: Hey, it's Nick Cohen. How you guys doing?
2: Well, I'm content.
3: I've never seen Woody content, so I'm just sitting here in a bit of shock. He usually has something to complain about.
2: No, I'm completely content. Now, I may have got my daytime medication and nighttime medication mixed up.
3: That's what it is.
2: Last night I was mad as hell.
3: What's up?
1: I just wanted to let you guys know of my public service announcement.
2: Oh, wow, here's the megaphone.
1: I would like for all people in Walmart or Costco to not walk shoulder by shoulder all through the whole place and no one can get by.
2: Oh, yes.
3: It's like shopping Red Rover. Don't do that.
2: Yeah, because I'll come over. You don't want that. You don't want that one bit.
1: That would be a great contest. I never thought about that. I should just start doing that.
2: It's just like when you're on a double-lane highway and semis are nose-to-nose, both going 5 kilometers under the speed limit. Why do they do that?
3: Don't try to Red Rover the semis.
2: I had a dog that did that.
3: Okay.
2: Old Lucky. He was a Red Rover, all right.
1: He wasn't too lucky.
2: No,
3: God.
2: No.

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1: For Sweatco Hot Yoga.
2: Well, U.S. President Donald Trump is now threatening more new tariffs starting next year, and Ontario's premier has something to say to him.
3: Bring it on, buddy. I'm ready. Bring it on.
2: Such a Canadian thing to say.
4: Bring it on. Dropping the gloves at center ice.
2: Doug Ford says his province sends a lot of water and power to the states, and he's not scared to cut them off. Trump, meanwhile, is threatening to raise tariffs on all Canadian cars, trucks, auto parts, and steel to 50% in the new year.
4: Meanwhile, the Saskatchewan NDP are saying we need to take a bigger stand. They want the province to pull American Blues off the shelves. Trade and export critic Kim Breckner says it's about showing unity.
5: Our booze consumption is small but mighty. It hits certain targeted stakeholders in the U.S.
4: As a whole, Canada imported 81% less American Blues this year over the year before.
2: Are you really good at sitting? Well, country music's biggest night wants you. They're looking for seat fillers for the 2026 CCMA Awards. The show is being broadcast live from SaskTel Center Saturday, September 19th.
4: Imagine being told you can't board a flight because your wheelchair is too heavy.
2: Oh.
4: But all other planes and airlines are okay with it. Well, now the Canadian Transportation Agency has ruled that WestJet can no longer enforce its weight rule. So they'll no longer service pretzels to counteract the weight rule.
2: I don't think that's
4: just the
2: part
4: cookie.
2: Of it.
4: All we'll get is cookies.
2: Okay.
4: They have to fix this by 2027.
2: As the Rough Riders get ready to return to the practice field tomorrow, fans are still grumbling over Sunday night's loss to the Lions. Callers to the Green Zone were very disappointed.
6: They self-destructed so many times at the worst possible time.
7: This is getting out of reach. I don't even know what to say. This isn't even competitive football right now.
2: The Green and White are hoping to turn things around with a home win against the Argos on Saturday.
4: And your Toronto Blue Jays are now sitting two games back of that third and final AL wildcard berth. They open a three-game series tonight at Rogers Center against the red-hot Kansas City Royals. The Royals have won 8 in a row. 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
2: Oh, we've got some outdoor pool weather this week.
4: Cannonball!
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2: Well, Lathy and Riversdale pools are still open. 23 is our high today, but sunny and 25 tomorrow and 29 on Thursday. 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Gentle Procedures is just that. 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This morning, seeing some blue sky, sitting at 12.
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1: Yeah, starting to hear about it being sold out in different places. 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Amped Orange Vodka, not your thing? 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

0: Gloria Sons with Sherry and Woody.
1: Well, it's going to be a very busy end of summer, Sherry.
0: Mm-hmm.
1: And I've come to a realization. I think I've just got to let it fall.
0: What do you mean?
1: The lake is getting too green. I can't see the fish in the water anymore. So conceal the fact I want to put it away. Put antifreeze in my boat.
0: What the hell?
1: Let it fall. Let it fall.
0: What the?
1: I mean, I don't want my boat to fall. That's a metaphor for putting it away in the winter. Let it fall.
0: Please stop.
1: Let it fall.
0: Aside from the fact that you just bastardized a Disney classic.
1: I know. I'm ready to let it fall. My boat can go fall itself.
0: Okay.
1: Seriously.
0: Is this just because you've had like a busy summer and you haven't used it enough, so you're mad? Or what is this?
1: No. There's so many important things coming up between now and September. Then September happens, and it's elk season. And then elk season leads into moose season and all the other hunting seasons.
0: Well.
1: And pretty soon, I'm standing over top of my boat lift with a tiger torch trying to thaw it out of the lake.
0: Plus, your kid's a football player. Plus,
1: right.
0: All the regular fall
1: right.
0: stuff. I get it.
1: So, really, if I wasn't such a clinger-on to summer guy, I would have pulled all of my stuff out because I'm probably not going to be back at the lake till it's froze over.
0: Still blasphemous, but I'll let it slide. You know what I'm ready to let fall?
1: Give her.
0: Oh, I didn't mean a whole song.
1: Oh, okay, fine. You don't want to let it fall? Come on, let it fall. Ready?
0: Let it fall.
1: It lived its moment.
0: I was going to say eating fresh veggies, but let's just end this now.
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1: I'm perfect. Sherry's, remains to be seen.
0: Okay.
1: She's got to do some more testing.
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0: think they don't want to be left behind. The full album comes out at the end of October.
1: Hey, who's this?
2: It's Wendy.
1: How are you?
2: I'm great.
0: What's going on?
2: I'm just calling about my thing that I'm ready to let fall.
0: Well, there's some things, you know, it's been a long summer, and we're ready to just let them go, you know?
2: And for me, that is spiders. I am so freaking over them already.
1: Spiders?
2: I have three of them that live in my dining room window, and they're freaking huge, and I'm afraid to go try and kill them because I'm pretty sure they would attack.
1: Wait a minute. Wait, these are like gang member spiders that are like holding you ransom?
2: Oh, I'm pretty sure, yeah. They're full-fledged members.
0: Wow, they got jumped in and everything. So inside or outside the window?
2: Oh, God, no, outside.
0: Okay, it's probably those house spiders. You know the Jago ones? They kind of almost look like tarantulas, but they live here. Those are, like, I'm not scared of spiders, but that's too much spider.
2: Yeah, I took a picture of one day, and I texted it to my cousin, and I'm like, okay, if you hear about me burning down my house, this is why. I didn't go crazy.
1: Look, I think ticks are a form of a spider.
0: What?
1: Uh-huh. Heaven forbid.
2: I'm not bad for them either.
1: Hold on. I've got to Google it. I think ticks are a form of spiders. Hold on.
0: No way.
1: Are ticks a spider?
0: Why do you have to yell when you type?
1: I don't know.
0: There's no way.
1: No. Ticks are... Ticks. I said tickets. ticks are not a spider. However, they are closely related.
2: See, this is why I stay inside, because the bugs live out there.
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1: Well, I'm great. 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

0: It is now time for Sherry and Woody's morning announcements.
1: Okay. South of the border, there's been a whole lot of, Canada, you've been ripping us off for years. They really have. And we're not going to look a gift moose in the mouth again, okay? But finally, we've got our own puffy soundbite machine to fight back.
2: Well, he can kiss my ass as far as I'm concerned. We're going to go at him full steam.
1: Donald Trump, meet Doug Ford,
3: yep.
1: Premier of Ontario. Now, he says he's going to play hardball with his province's resources when it comes to countermeasures against the new American tariffs. Trump, on the other hand, just doubles down and says, well, then I'll just double the duties again. Whole lot of duty.
3: Lot of duty. Meanwhile, the NDP here in Saskatchewan says we need to be taking a bigger stand. They want the province to finally pull American booze off our store shelves. Trade and export critic Kim Breckner says it's about showing Canadian unity.
4: Our booze consumption is small but mighty. It hits certain targeted stakeholders in the U.S.
3: Small but mighty. You've never been to a wedding in Anaheim, Saskatchewan. As a whole, Canada imported 81% less American booze this year over the year before.
1: Are you really good at sitting in, like, country and western music? Well, the Canadian Country and Music Awards are looking for you. The biggest night in Canadian music needs seat fillers for the 2026 CCMA Awards. The show is being broadcast from SaskTel Center on Saturday, September 19th.
3: I am good at sitting. I've always thought that.
1: You are.
3: Well, my Toronto Blue Jays are now sitting two games back of that third and final AL wildcard berth. They open a three-game series tonight at Rogers Centre against the red-hot Kansas City Royals. Those Royals have won eight in a row. As we continue down the weather path this week...
1: Summer, passing on the left, in an e-bike, going...
3: That's so fast.
1: Slow down, summer.
3: Had all that rain yesterday, windy and 23 today, 25 in the sun tomorrow, and a steamy hot 29 on Thursday. This morning, the clouds have been clearing, and we're sitting at 12.
0: Sherry and Woody.
5: Well, this is a nice, normal party full of nice, normal people.
0: Rock.

0: It's Disturbed. Rock 102 is Sherry and Woody. As the sky clears this morning, we're warming up to 23 this afternoon.
1: Hey, who's this?
2: Hi, this is Ashley. I'm just phoning about what you're going to drop for the summer.
1: Well, the thing that you're going to let fall.
0: Let it fall.
1: Yeah, you get it.
2: Well, my thing, I guess, would be trying to drive the speed limit.
0: Oh, really? Why?
2: Well, because this is Saskatoon and nobody drives, you know, the speed limit. It's all 20 below or less.
1: Okay.
2: In the passing lane, on circle, merging at 50 kilometers an hour.
0: Yep.
1: I believe in my heart of hearts that if you do not have the intestinal fortitude to go 10 kilometers above the posted speed limit, unless it's a school zone, of course, then you should just be a passenger.
0: Mm-hmm.
2: Well, exactly. I mean, at the very least, I mean, I would like to see the SPS start ticketing people because, well, I get speeding and cell phones are terrible and you should ticket people for that 100%. You can also ticket people for impeding traffic by going too slow in the passing lane. If you're not passing somebody, you should not be in that lane.
0: What do you think the slowest is you've ever seen somebody going, not in winter, on the freeway?
2: It was 50 kilometers an hour, and that was just yesterday.
1: Okay, I actually followed someone into a gas station one time, and this is a few years ago. I asked them why they were driving so slow, because they were actually, there was a line of traffic.
0: Mm-hmm.
1: I said, were you lost? I said, I just gotta know. And the man turned to me, and he pulled off his sunglasses. He says, well, it's none of your business, but I just had my eyes examined, you know, where they put the drops in, so my pupils are dilated. I'm like, why are you driving?
2: Yeah, you probably shouldn't be driving at that point. Oh, my God.
1: If you really must know, sir.
0: Mind your business.
1: Would you like me to buy you a cab home?
2: Oh, my God.
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1: Well, for a lot of teachers, enjoy what could be your last day off today. I guess a lot are going back tomorrow to start getting things ready.
0: Really?
1: Yep. Meanwhile, most kids don't go back to school till the second.
0: Morning. Who's this?
2: Hey, how are you? This is Doyle. How's everybody doing today?
0: I'm fine. Shocking.
2: Good.
0: I'm shocked that I'm this fine after, second day back, usually the toughest day.
1: Yeah, Tuesday is when the fact that it's not the weekend really starts to sink in. What's up, Doyle?
2: So we're talking about things that were fall over.
0: Well, you know what?
2: Over summer.
0: My grass can go fall itself.
1: Well, yeah.
0: I'm done with it. I don't care.
1: Sure.
2: You know what? I'm not that far from there either. But you know what else? Wasps. Why are they here? What do they do? Mm. They live under our steps. They live on our roofs. And why are they here? What do they do?
0: Yeah.
1: Fall off. Fall off, wasps.
2: It's an F word.
0: Well, they also fly, and they're no fun. So,
2: no, you're just sitting there, you're mowing the grass, you're running in the backyard, and all of a sudden, poof, you're like, what the heck was that? You get attacked by a wasp.
0: What if they're, like, from another planet?
1: Mm-hmm.
0: Because I don't really know, like, they fly, and they've come here, and they're invaders.
1: Yeah.
0: Like, what if they're, like, an alien species that came to invade Earth, and they're just really doing a bad job of it?
2: I think they're doing a great job of it.
1: Slow but steady. Slow but steady wins the win.
2: The win's the race.
0: We will win. We will beat these humans.
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5: 3rd Avenue North southbound is closed today from 25th Street East to 24th Street East. Then Idlewild Drive South, the northbound median lane is closed from Ash Street East to Adelaide Street East. And also, Idlewild Drive North, the southbound curb lane, is closed from Highway 16 to Avenue C North. For closures and more, sign up at saskatoon.ca/dailyroadreport. 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
3: This is Kendra.
0: What's going on?
3: Okay, so I am done making ice. I love making homemade ice because it lasts a lot longer than buying the store-bought. You buy the store-bought and then boom, it's melted by the time you get to the lake.
0: Wait, hold on. Oh. Hold on. Do you think that's real? Like, homemade ice lasts longer than store-bought ice?
3: It definitely lasts. Like, 3 days later, I still have, like, big chunks of ice cubes.
0: Oh, God. Big ice is screwing us again. They're using half as much water in their ice.
3: So distilled or something, I don't know.
1: Okay, so you're ready to let the making of the ice fall. Summer ice season is over for you.
3: Yeah, no, I'm good with that. I don't have like a fancy ice maker at home, so I'm the ice maker.
1: Same with me. I'm the cube maker at my house.
0: So you get a bunch of cube trays, pop them, and then fill baggies and then go to the lake?
3: I do.
0: Oh, my God.
1: Don't make fun of us. It's free, and those cubes are the best.
0: Do you realize why that ice cube is lasting longer? I hate to have to bring up to mansplain my refrigeration background to the both of you.
1: Oh, please do. I can't wait.
0: Listen. They're hollow because that's how an ice machine maker, they build the ice around, and then they harvest that ice. They melt it. Whereas your good old-fashioned ice cube tray is substantially bigger. Ice cube that you have is substantially bigger.
1: It's a solid chunk of ice.
0: It's a solid chunk of ice. Right. So it holds, it takes more BTUs to melt it.

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1: Oh, and the aliens.
2: All right.
1: Let's not talk about chemtrails.
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8: Teresa. Hey, you know what, Woody?
1: What?
8: What I want to let go this summer is my bedding plants, because some of them are just losing their nice appeal that was a month ago.
1: Some bedding plants I've seen are now futon plants.
8: Oh, good one.
1: They're not even bedding plants.
2: That wasn't a good one.
1: That was a great one. That was a great one, Teresa. Thank you for encouraging my stupidity.
8: We pay a fortune for them, and then we get a month or so, and then they're gone.
1: There's got to be a way that we can just buy ones that are made of plastic.
8: No.
2: There's literally a way that you can just buy ones that are made of plastic.
8: No.

My heart is breaking and it's shaking. Bugs are crawling all over me. My heart is breaking and it's shaking. Bugs are crawling all over me. My heart is breaking and it's shaking. Bugs are crawling all over me. My head is aching, my hands are shaking, bugs are crawling all over me.

0: everyone, it is now time for Sherry and Woody's morning announcements.
1: Donald Trump, meet Doug Ford.
2: I have a lot of real estate on my ass, so he has a lot of room to kiss my ass.
1: The Ontario Premier says he's ready to play hardball with his province's resources when it comes to countermeasures against the new American tariffs. Trump doubled down yesterday and threatened to hike even more duties.
3: Saskatchewan is known for its extreme summer weather, but this year has been a whopper on top of flooding and hailstorms. Mm. The province has recorded 35 tornadoes as of the weekend. That's more than double the average. So we're finally getting our own weather monitoring balloon.
1: Really?
3: It's not like a hot air balloon that you can ride in. It's just a balloon.
1: It doesn't say CTV on it?
3: No. Oh. Nor Remax. Environment and Climate Change Canada says it should give forecasters more timely information.
1: Well, we're getting closer and closer to back to school. The University of Toronto Faculty of Law is announcing laptop-free classrooms for this fall, forcing students to actually take notes by hand again. Do you remember that? My hand cramping?
3: Oh, yeah.
1: And I was in theater, so there wasn't a lot of notes. The faculty of U of T says that typing and AI tools are hurting critical engagement and rigorous legal thinking.
3: Speaking of tech, this applies to almost every instance. Bad date? Crying emoji. Spilled your beer or watched a hilarious TikTok? Crying emoji. That little yellow circle with tears streaming down its face has officially been named the most popular emoji worldwide, according to data from Google.
1: I like to do a rolling on the ground side laugh and then press enter and then one space over and the praying emoji. So it looks like it's me being irreverent in church.
3: Wow, it's a lot of thought you put into that.
1: Well, Saskatchewan Rough Rider fans still trying to digest Sunday night's loss to the Lions. Callers on the Green Zone say the team has a lot of work to do.
4: We're taking big hits on penalties, and that's not acceptable.
5: I think what infuriates me the most was the play calling by the offense. It's a long season. There's going to be good games and bad games.
1: Riders host the Argos at Mosaic Stadium coming up on Saturday.
3: And Canada moves on at the Little League World Series in Pennsylvania.
6: Matsuda bunts it in a great spot. Throw to the plate. Bobble. Canada leads.
3: Our team based out of Vancouver topped Panama 3-2. It was thanks to some wild extra innings play. That puts us at 2-1. We play South Korea in a must-win game tonight. Looking ahead to the weekend, what does the weather slot machine have for cabin owners?
1: Clouds, clouds, clouds. Oh, I got the rainy day bonus. Yeah. The worst bonus on the weather VLT.
3: Windy again today and 23, sunny and 25 tomorrow and 29 on Thursday.
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0: Chili Peppers, Rock 102. Good morning.
1: Good morning, guys.
2: Yeah, it is. You know what? It is. I'm standing on my morning and saying it's a good one.
0: Why are you pointing your finger?
2: I don't know. I'm really making a point. Mm. You know, hey, who is this, by the way?
1: It's Amanda.
2: Amanda, I have this problem. My wife pointed it out to me. I point with my cutlery a lot.
0: You do.
2: You know that, Sherry?
0: You're a forker.
2: I fork. I fork around and find out.
1: that could get scary. What happens if that fork flies out of your hand?
0: Exactly.
2: All right. What? You probably weren't calling about that, I imagine.
1: No, I wasn't calling about forking. You guys are talking about what you're ready to give up.
0: Oh, yeah, like the thing we're ready to let fall. Just fall right off the edge of the earth.
2: Let it go.
1: Yeah, I've given up watering my plants. I'm done.
2: On your what?
1: Watering my plants.
0: Yeah. No, we were kind of saying that, too. I feel that. Yeah. Like, they're on their own at this point. Like, I raised you as good as I could.
2: Yeah.
0: You know?
1: Yeah. You know, and it was great because in May, I didn't really have to water them. May and June. I didn't really have to water them.
2: It was wet.
1: And they grew, like, they just lived on their own. And then all of a sudden, the heat wave came. And I kind of forgot that you're supposed to water them.
0: It's like finding out that you have a kid at age, they're already 18.
2: Yes.
0: And you're like, I don't know how to parent you now.
2: Yeah.
0: June did it for me.
2: Yeah.
0: What did I miss?
1: Yes, exactly.
2: My ferns are feral now.
0: Okay, all right.
1: Your friends are feral.
2: My ferns.
1: Oh, your ferns. Well, your friends are feral.
0: Also his friends, let's be real.
2: Let's be honest,
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0: White Stripes, also on the kids' back-to-school list. They need 7 white stripes.
1: White stripes that don't leave any marks on the gym floor.
0: Right.
1: Okay, so I'm not going to pretend, Woody, we've been talking about trade in the news a lot. I'm not going to pretend that I understand everything about trade between Canada and the U.S., but it's kind of scary.
0: It is scary once you understand a lot of this is propaganda. If you really dig down deep, there's also issues with interprovincial trade, tariffs between provinces, truly understanding who pays the tariffs. Like, it's actually a tax on you and I.
1: Right.
0: Like, the end user is paying the tariff.
1: Well, and just this morning, after hearing Doug Ford's strong words yesterday.
2: I have a lot of real estate on my ass, so he has a lot of room to kiss my ass.
1: Trump is now threatening to rename Lake Ontario Lake America.
0: Well, you can't start taking Canadian things and renaming them American things. That's just not going to work for me.
1: Right.
0: Like the Beachcombers. If Trump had his way, he'd start calling them the Mar-a-Lago Trash Team.
1: Leave the Beachcombers alone.
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0: All right, Sherry, I know you're going to find this hard to believe, but I think I may have stuck my foot in my mouth.
1: God!

0: Journey. They're coming to town end of September.
1: Yeah, Sastel Center. That's going to be another one of those shows where you know every single word to every single song. Rock 102.
2: Hey, how's it going this morning?
0: It's very good. Is this Jason?
2: This is Jason.
0: See, I recognized you.
1: How?
0: Because I've been harassed enough about not recognizing him, so now it's my mission. Every time he calls.
1: You sometimes don't recognize me in front of your face. I'm standing here.
0: Yeah.
2: There you go. You guys are talking about the tariffs and the trade.
0: Well, yeah. Look, we don't want to give Donald Trump any leeway here. We don't want to give we don't want to give him an inch. You know what? Little Sobo? You get the Little Sobo's name out of your mouth, President Hamburglar.
2: You know who I don't want to give him?
0: Who?
2: Mr. Dress-Up.
1: Of course.
0: What a gem.
2: Right?
0: What a gem.
2: Everybody loves Mr. Dress-Up.
0: He makes Mr. Rogers look like that dude that was married to your aunt that just left and no one talks about him anymore.
1: Okay, I was going to say, he's Mr. Rogers with just a squinch of edge. Mr. Dress-Up would be fun to hang out with at a party. Mr. Rogers, Boringville.
0: Yeah. Yeah. I think Mr. Dress-Up would, if pushed, physically fight someone, whereas Mr. Rogers never.
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1: and Woody Show. It's Tracy. Good morning.
2: How are you?
1: I'm good, but I've got a beef.
2: You got some beef?
1: Not a beef, like a cow. Like, oh. I've got a beef with carrot tops.
2: Okay, I'm assuming you're talking about Orange Julius Caesar and his trade war, not the badly aged comedian in Las Vegas that does prop comedy. No, she's talking about President Cheeto himself.
1: Okay, yeah, no, look, we're talking about President Cheeto there. And Cheetos, they can keep their damn Cheetos, they can keep their hands off our Hawkins, our hosers, everything that is Canadian culture, they can just lay off. But our cheesies are our pride and joy.
2: I'm afraid if you even mention cheesies in this trade war with Trump, he might try and steal the cheesies, because cheesies are so superior to Cheetos or cheese puffs or cheese doodles or all the other cheese type snacks made of cornmeal. Like, cheesies are so rugged.
3: Well, they're so rugged. Yeah. And also they have that awesome consistency. Like, you're biting into a piece of driftwood.
2: Yeah.
3: And that's my favorite thing about that weird hurt your teeth almost crunch.
1: I love them the best when you get a bag for a road trip, right? Then you fold up the rest and stick them in the glove box. You pull them out later, and they're just that right type of kind of not stale, but just really good. Oh, my God.
2: They kind of slow roast in your glove box.

0: is now time for Sherry and Woody's morning announcements.
1: Well, U.S. President Donald Trump is now threatening more new tariffs starting next year, and Ontario's premier has something to say to him.
2: Bring it on, buddy. I'm ready. Bring it on.
1: Such a Canadian thing to say.
3: Bring it on. Dropping the gloves at center ice.
1: Doug Ford says his province sends a lot of water and power to the states, and he's not scared to cut them off. New this morning, Trump is threatening to rename the Lake of Ontario the Lake of America.
3: Meanwhile, the Saskatchewan NDP are saying we need to take a bigger stand. They want the province to pull American booze off the shelves. Trade and export critic Kim Breckner says it's about showing unity.
4: Our booze consumption is small but mighty. It hits certain targeted stakeholders in the U.S.
3: As a whole, Canada imported 81% less American booze this year over the year before.
1: Are you really good at sitting? Well, country music's biggest night wants you. They're looking for seat fillers for the 2026 CCMA Awards. The show is being broadcast live from SaskTel Center Saturday, September 19th.
3: Imagine being told you can't board a flight because your wheelchair is too heavy.
1: Oh.
3: But all other planes and airlines are okay with it. Well, now the Canadian Transportation Agency has ruled that WestJet can no longer enforce its weight rule. So they'll no longer service pretzels to counteract the weight rule.
1: I don't think that's
3: just the
1: part
3: cookie.
1: Of it.
3: All we'll get is cookies.
1: Okay.
3: They have to fix this by 2027.
1: As the Rough Riders get ready to return to the practice field tomorrow, fans are still grumbling over Sunday night's loss to the Lions. Callers to the Green Zone were very disappointed.
5: They self-destructed so many times at the worst possible times.
6: This is getting out of reach. I don't even know what to say. This isn't even competitive football right now.
1: The Green and White are hoping to turn things around with a home win against the Argos on Saturday.
3: And your Toronto Blue Jays are now sitting two games back of that third and final AL wildcard berth. They open a three-game series tonight at Rogers Centre against the red-hot Kansas City Royals. The Royals have won 8 in a row.
1: Oh, we've got some outdoor pool weather this week.
3: Cannonball!
1: You would cannonball into a bunch of kids at a city pool.
3: It's a value-added service for the lifeguards to identify the weak swimmers. Slap an extra pair of water wings on Timmy there. You can't handle the cannonball.
1: Well, Lathy and Riversdale pools are still open. 23 is our high today, but sunny and 25 tomorrow and 29 on Thursday. 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This morning, we're seeing some sunshine, still sitting around 13 degrees.
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0: Nirvana with Sherry and Woody. Kurt Cobain will be happy to know that the plaids and the flannels are back in for fall.
1: Oh, yeah.
0: I guess they're just perpetually in here, though, because we need them for warmth. Rock 102.
2: Hello, bonjour. This is your favorite francophone, Christiane. How are you?
1: We're very good, Christiane. What's got you all up and at 'em this morning?
2: Well, you know, with your question about the U.S. keeping their paws off certain things.
1: Yeah.
2: I've been spending a lot more time in the U.S. in the past couple of years,
1: okay.
2: which has been wonderful. But I do need to mention that they are currently quite oblivious to poutine.
1: They love it when they try it.
0: Mm-hmm.
2: Yes, but if you go to Wisconsin, the cheese capital, I don't know, of the world, I think, maybe not, but they have the ingredients. They just don't know how to put it together and consume it together.
0: No one tell them.
2: I told as many people as I could. I'm like, you guys were throwing out cheese curds in little individual packets at the one event we were at. Amazing cheese. So you just put that with a good gravy and fries. They're like, what do you mean? What do you mean? What do I mean? I explained it very well. That's what you call a poutine. They're like, well, no, we don't do that. I'm like, and probably for a good reason. It should stay like that.
1: Yeah.
2: And you know what? There would probably be some kind of, you know what? We're not going to call it a poutine. We're going to call it a Putin.
1: Yeah, oh, that's just it. Or they'd call it a Lombardi. They'd call it a Lombardi cheesehead or something. They'd have some weird name for it.
0: Or you're calling this our Brett Favre pile of fries.
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0: Foo Fighters with Sherry and Woody.
1: Got quite a bit of rain on and off yesterday. We are windy today, 23, but that humidity is making it feel closer to 30.
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2: Hey, it's Cam.
1: Hey, Cam, what's going on?
2: Well, I missed out on the megaphone, and I want to still make a public service announcement.
0: Well, Sherry's, we've got it warmed up.
1: We
0: got it all warmed up.
2: Well, I appreciate that.
0: Yeah.
1: Go ahead.
2: This is an attention to the young folk riding these new electric bikes. I'm a dog walker. I have two large dogs, 60 pounds, 90 pounds. We take up a fair amount of space.
0: Yeah.
2: Except when you go whizzing by at 60K on your silent bike, it scares the bejesus out of all of us.
0: Yeah.
2: We'd appreciate it if you didn't do that.
0: I believe that those electric bikes should only be on the roadways. As someone who also lives on a path.
1: Right, you have a path behind your house.
0: I have a path behind my house. And I cannot count the amount of times that I have been startled by the bling, bling of the bell. There's no bling, bling. About seconds before they pass you, it sounds like a UFO is hovering over you. And all of a sudden, this guy goes by, whoosh. With these electric bikes, what if I turned around to see who you were and you ran into me?
2: Well, yeah, especially considering, you know, these dogs are not small. So there's going to be a collision and someone's going to get hurt.
1: And for that matter, silent joggers. I had a guy scare the crap out of me the other day. Joggers should have to sing while they run up behind you so I know they're coming.
0: You've never heard me jogging because you hear me coming, boy. I'm like a Clydesdale with COPD.
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3: This is Lex.
0: Hi, Lex. How are you?
3: Oh, I'm tired.
0: Lex, it's remarkable. I have the same disease.
3: Yeah.
0: Symptoms include yawning and saying, oh, that took too long.
3: Oh, it took too long. I need a nap.
0: Yeah, that's another symptom.
3: Yep.
1: Okay.
3: Yep.
1: What's up, Lex?
3: So I didn't get to hold the megaphone yesterday.
1: Oh, shoot. Hold on. Let me grab it here off the floor. Yeah. It's never where I ever need it.
0: Yeah.
3: A little dusty.
0: Yeah. Tell us how it is Tuesday.
1: Okay.
3: Okay. I think that parents of toddlers should be given a little extra grace in the morning before work. Give us a little extra grace period. Let us be late.
1: Okay. How come?
3: What? Take yesterday morning, for example. I have a 2-year-old.
0: Uh-huh.
3: And basically from about 7 to 8, she was screaming, no, stay. So we were supposed to stay home.
1: Okay.
3: So I had to drag a screaming toddler out the door into the car, get her buckled in, get her to daycare, and I have to get to work.
0: Yeah. And
3: do you understand how time consuming that is?
0: Right. Yeah. And I don't want parents with toddlers to rush because I don't want them
3: rush, it makes it worse.
0: I don't want them to rear end my vehicle either.
3: That's
0: And a little fights. Oh. My daughter, socks did not fit her feet.
1: What?
0: And you would have to first show her the inside of the sock to prove there's no...

0: nothing that's pulling your toes. Uh-huh. And then you would have, then you put the socks on her feet, and that's when she was in grade 12.
1: Sherry and Woody, Rock 102 Mornings.
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8: Hey, it's Nick Cohen. How are you guys doing?
0: Well, I'm content.
9: I've never seen Woody content, so I'm just sitting here in a bit of shock. He usually has something to complain about.
0: No, I'm completely content. Now, I may have got my daytime medication and nighttime medication mixed up.
9: That's what it is.
0: Last night I was mad as hell.
9: What's up?
8: I just wanted to let you guys know of my public service announcement.
0: Wow, here's the megaphone.
8: I would like for all people in Walmart or Costco to not walk shoulder by shoulder all through the whole place and no one can get by.
0: Oh, yes.
9: It's like shopping Red Rover. Don't do that.
0: Yeah, because I'll come over. You don't want that. You don't want that one bit.
8: That would be a great contest. I never thought about that. I should just start doing that.
0: It's just like when you're on a double-lane highway and semis are nose-to-nose, both going 5 kilometers under the speed limit. Why do they do that?
9: Don't try to Red Rover the semis.
0: I had a dog that did that.
9: Okay.
0: Old Lucky. He was a Red Rover, all right.
8: He wasn't too lucky.
0: No, no. Oh, my God. No.

0: everyone. It is now time for Sherry Moody's morning announcements.
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2: Okay. South of the border, there's been a whole lot of,
3: Canada, you've been ripping us off for years. They really have. And we're not going to look a gift moose in the mouth again, okay?
2: But finally, we've got our own puffy soundbite machine to fight back.
4: Well, he can kiss my ass as far as I'm concerned. We're going to go at him full steam.
2: Donald Trump, meet Doug Ford,
5: yep.
2: Premier of Ontario. Now, he says he's going to play hardball with his province's resources when it comes to countermeasures against the new American tariffs.
5: And apparently Trump not loving his comments because he said this morning he's going to change the name of Lake Ontario to Lake America. Meanwhile, the NDP here in Saskatchewan says we need to be taking a bigger stand. They want the province to finally pull American booze off our store shelves. Trade and export critic Kim Breckner says it's about showing Canadian unity.
6: Our booze consumption is small but mighty. It hits certain targeted stakeholders in the U.S.
5: Small but mighty. You've never been to a wedding in Anaheim, Saskatchewan. As a whole, Canada imported 81% less American booze this year over the year before.
2: Are you really good at sitting in, like, country and western music? Well, the Canadian Country and Music Awards are looking for you. The biggest night in Canadian music needs seat fillers for the 2026 CCMA Awards. The show is being broadcast from SaskTel Center on Saturday, September 19th.
5: I am good at sitting. I've always thought that.
2: You are.
5: Well, my Toronto Blue Jays are now sitting two games back of that third and final AL wildcard berth. They open a three-game series tonight at Rogers Center against the red-hot Kansas City Royals. Those Royals have won 8 in a row.
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5: As we continue down the weather path this week.
2: Summer, passing on the left in an e-bike going.
5: So fast.
2: Slow down, summer.
5: Had all that rain yesterday, windy and 23 today, 25 in the sun tomorrow, and a steamy hot 29 on Thursday. 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
1: Hey, so I guess I'm a swinger now, apparently.
2: Just hold that thought. Okay. Say that again. Say that again.
1: I'm a swinger now, apparently, but I didn't know it. Okay.
2: I sit upon the precipice of this conversation with my back to the wall, a mere wallflower, wondering whether or not I should engage. And I don't know if I want to dance with this conversation.
1: You saw all the videos I posted. We were down in Regina on the weekend hosting a music festival called Shake the Lake.
2: Mm-hmm.
1: And last band of the night on Saturday was Smash Mouth, posted a bunch of videos, tagged them. I get a response from one of the bandmates. I think he's a guitar player.
2: Right.
1: He responds to one of the tags and says, "Hey, thanks for the post." And I said, "Sure." And he says, "So lifestyle, ... Does that mean like lifestyle? And I said, "What?
2: Lifestyle, what are you talking about?"
1: So I looked at my profile and it says, I did put it at my headline on top, Sherry, 40 plus, comedy and lifestyle. Like, it's like the heading. That's what you get when you come to my Instagram
2: page.
1: You
2: put lifestyle, hold on.
1: Well, okay.
2: Stop the story. You put on your Instagram that you were in the lifestyle?
1: So then I looked on Urban Dictionary, and lifestyle does mean swap your partner, do-si-do,
2: yeah,
1: bedroom time.
2: Yeah, keys in a bowl.
1: Now, no judgment here. Consenting adults, do whatever you want. I didn't know. I've been advertising that to the world. So then I responded, I actually meant like lifestyle.
2: Like Home and Garden
1: like
2: Network.
1: Like DIY. No, he meant... Do others, myself, not DIY.
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0: Stone Temple Pilots with Sherry and Woody. We've got some sunshine this morning. That wind is going to pick up again today. Other than that, though, pretty nice day, 23.
1: Well, it's going to be a very busy end of summer, Sherry.
0: Mm-hmm.
1: And I've come to a realization. I think I've just got to let it fall.
0: What do you mean?
1: The lake is getting too green. I can't see the fish in the water anymore. So conceal the fact I want to put it away. Put antifreeze in my boat.
0: What the hell?
1: Let it fall. Let it fall.
0: What the?
1: I mean, I don't want my boat to fall. That's a metaphor for putting it away in the winter. Let it fall.
0: Please stop.
1: Let it fall.
0: Aside from the fact that you just bastardized a Disney classic.
1: I know. I'm ready to let it fall. My boat can go fall itself.
0: Okay.
1: Seriously.
0: Is this just because you've had like a busy summer and you haven't used it enough, so you're mad? Or what is this?
1: No. There's so many important things coming up between now and September. Then September happens, and it's elk season. And then elk season leads into moose season and all the other hunting seasons.
0: Well.
1: And pretty soon, I'm standing over top of my boat lift with a tiger torch trying to thaw it out of the lake.
0: Plus, your kid's a football player. Plus,
1: right.
0: All the regular fall
1: right.
0: stuff. I get
1: right.
0: it. I get
1: right.
0: it.
1: So, really, if I wasn't such a clinger on to summer guy, I would have pulled all of my stuff out because I'm probably not going to be back at the lake till it's froze over.
0: Still blasphemous, but I'll let it slide. You know what I'm ready to let fall?
1: Give her.
0: Oh, it didn't mean a whole song.
1: Oh, okay. Fine. You don't want to let it fall? Come on, let it fall. Ready?
0: Let it fall.
1: It lived its moment.
0: I was going to say eating fresh veggies, but let's just end this now.
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0: Green Day, Rock 102 with Sherry and Woody. Don't forget our U of S Huskies football team. They've got a game coming up Thursday night at Griffith Stadium. It's a preseason matchup against the Alberta Golden Bears.
1: Hey, who's this?
2: It's Wendy.
1: How are you?
2: I'm great.
0: What's going on?
2: I'm just calling about my thing that I'm ready to let fall.
0: Well, there's some things, you know, it's been a long summer and we're ready to just let them go, you know?
2: And for me, that is spiders. I am so freaking over them already.
1: Spiders?
2: I have three of them that live in my dining room window, and they're friggin' huge, and I'm afraid to go try and kill them because I'm pretty sure they would attack.
1: Wait a minute. Wait, these are like gang member spiders that are like holding you ransom?
2: Oh, I'm pretty sure, yeah. They're full-fledged members.
0: Wow, they got jumped in and everything. So inside or outside the window?
2: Oh, God, no, outside.
0: Okay, it's probably those house spiders. You know the Jago ones? They kind of almost look like tarantulas, but they live here. Those are, like, I'm not scared of spiders, but that's too much spider.
2: Yeah, I took a picture of one day and I texted it to my cousin and I'm like, okay, if you hear about me burning down my house, this is why. I didn't go crazy.
1: Look, I think ticks are a form of a spider.
0: What?
1: Uh-huh. Heaven forbid.
2: I'm not scared of them either.
1: I've got to Google it. I think ticks are a form of spiders. Hold on.
0: No way.
1: Are ticks a spider?
0: Why do you have to yell when you type?
1: I don't know.
0: There's no way.
1: No. Ticks are... assuming you mean ticks. I said tickets. ticks are not a spider. However, they are closely related.
2: See, this is why I stay inside, because the bugs live out there.
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1: Hi, this is Ashley. I'm just phoning about what you're going to drop for the summer.
2: Well, the thing that you're going to let fall.
3: Yes, let it fall.
2: Let it fall. Let it fall. Yeah, you get it.
1: Well, my thing, I guess, would be trying to drive the speed limit.
3: Oh, really? Why?
1: Well, because this is Saskatoon and nobody drives, you know, the speed limit. It's all 20 below or less.
2: Okay.
1: In the passing lane, on circle.
2: Yeah.
1: Merging at 50 kilometers an hour.
3: Yep.
2: I believe in my heart of hearts that if you do not have the intestinal fortitude to go 10 kilometers above the posted speed limit, unless it's a school zone, of course, then you should just be a passenger.
3: Mm-hmm.
1: Well, exactly. I mean, at the very least, I mean, I would like to see the SPS start ticketing people because, well, I get speeding and cell phones are terrible and you should ticket people for that 100%. You can also ticket people for impeding traffic by going too slow in the passing lane. If you're not passing somebody, you should not be in that lane.
3: What do you think the slowest is you've ever seen somebody going, not in winter, on the freeway?
1: It was 50 kilometers. An hour, and that was just yesterday.
2: Okay, I actually followed someone into a gas station one time, and this is a few years ago. I asked them why they were driving so slow, because they were actually, there was a line of traffic.
3: Mm-hmm.
2: I said, were you lost? I said, I just gotta know. And the man turned to me, and he pulled off his sunglasses. He says, well, it's none of your business, but I just had my eyes examined, you know, where they put the drops in, so my pupils are dilated. I'm like, why are you driving?
1: Yeah, you probably shouldn't be driving at that point. Oh, my God.
2: If you really must know, sir.
3: Mind your business.
2: Would you like me to buy you a cab home?
1: Oh, my God.

0: Saskatoon is your home. It's also their home.
1: Hey, this is Kurt.
2: And this is Shane from One Bad Son.
3: Hello, hometown. This is Sean from Widemouth Mason.
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1: I found me a reason to check me tomorrow. We'll see if I'm leaking.

0: Matt Good with Sherry and Woody. We have lots of sunshine coming up for us here. 23 is our high today, a steamy 25 tomorrow, and 29 on Thursday. The wind, though, kind of trying to spoil the party. Rock weather for Sask West Mechanical.
1: Morning, who's this?
2: This is Kendra.
1: What's going on?
2: Okay, so I am done making ice. I love making homemade ice because it lasts a lot longer than buying the store-bought. You buy the store-bought, and then boom, it's melted by the time you get to the lake.
1: Wait, hold on, Do you think that's real? Like, homemade ice lasts longer than store-bought ice?
2: It definitely lasts. Like, 3 days later, I still have, like, big chunks of ice cubes.
1: Oh, God, big ice is screwing us again. They're using half as much water in their ice.
2: So distilled or something, I don't know.
0: Okay, so you're ready to let the making of the ice fall. Summer ice season is over for you.
2: Yeah, no, I'm good with that. I don't have like a fancy ice maker at home, so I'm the ice maker.
0: Same with me. I'm the cube maker at my house.
1: So you get a bunch of cube trays, pop them, and then fill baggies and then go to the lake?
2: I do.
1: Oh, my God.
0: Don't make fun of us. It's free, and those cubes are the best.
1: Do you realize why that ice cube is lasting longer? I hate to have to bring up to mansplain my refrigeration background to the both of you.
0: Oh, please do. But, I can't wait.
1: Listen. They're hollow because that's how an ice machine maker, they build the ice around, and then they harvest that ice. They melt it. Whereas your good old-fashioned ice cube tray is substantially bigger. Ice cube that you have is substantially bigger.
0: It's a solid chunk of ice.
1: So it holds it. It takes more BTUs to melt it.
2: And I think the fluoride has something to do with it, too.
1: Oh, and the aliens.
0: All right.
1: Let's not talk about chemtrails.
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0: 3 days grace, kill me fast, which is actually written first line of my living will.
1: Attention, whoever's reading this.
0: Kill me quickly.
1: Okay, so I'm not going to pretend, Woody, we've been talking about trade in the news a lot. I'm not going to pretend that I understand everything about trade between Canada and the U.S., but it's kind of scary.
0: It is scary once you understand a lot of this is propaganda. If you really dig down deep, there's also issues with interprovincial trade, tariffs between provinces, truly understanding who pays the tariffs. Like, it's actually a tax on you and I.
1: Right.
0: Like, the end user is paying the tariff.
1: Well, and just this morning, after hearing Doug Ford's strong words yesterday.
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0: Well, you can't start taking Canadian things and renaming them American things. That's just not going to work for me.
1: Right, right.
0: Like the Beachcombers. If Trump had his way, he'd start calling them the Mar-a-Lago Trash Team.
1: Leave the Beachcombers alone.
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0: Well, good morning to our teacher friends getting ready to feel all the noise next week when kids get back to school. 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
2: Hey, how's it going this morning?
1: It's very good. Is this Jason?
2: This is Jason.
1: See, I recognized you.
0: How?
1: Because I've been harassed enough about not recognizing him, so now it's my mission every time he calls.
0: You sometimes don't recognize me in front of your face. I'm standing here.
1: Yeah.
2: There you go. You guys are talking about the tariffs and the trades.
1: Well, look, we don't want to give Donald Trump any leeway here. We don't want to give we don't want to give him an inch. You know what? Little Sobo. You get the Little Sobo's name out of your mouth, President Hamburglar.
2: You know who I don't want to give him?
1: Who?
2: Mr. Dressup.
0: Of course.
1: What a gem.
2: Right?
1: What a gem.
2: Everybody loves Mr. Dressup.
1: He makes Mr. Rogers look like that dude that was married to your aunt that just left and no one talks about him anymore.
0: Okay, I was going to say, he's Mr. Rogers with just a squinch of edge. Mr. Dressup would be fun to hang out with at a party. Mr. Rogers, Boringville.
1: Yeah. I think Mr. Dressup would, if pushed, physically fight someone, whereas Mr. Rogers never.
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0: man still thinking about Saturday night at Rock the River. 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
2: Hello, bonjour. This is your favorite Francophone, Christiane. How are you?
1: We're very good, Christiane. What's got you all up and at them this morning?
2: Well, you know, with your question about the U.S. keeping their paws off certain things.
1: Yeah.
2: I've been spending a lot more time in the U.S. in the past couple of years,
1: okay.
2: which has been wonderful. But I do need to mention that they are currently quite oblivious to Putin.
1: They love it when they try it.
0: Mm-hmm.
2: Yes, but if you go to Wisconsin, the cheese capital, I don't know, of the world, I think, maybe not, but they have the ingredients. They just don't know how to put it together and consume it together.
0: No one tell them.
2: I told as many people as I could. I'm like, you guys were throwing out cheese curds in little individual packets at the one event we were at. Amazing cheese. So you just put that with a good gravy and fries. They're like, what do you mean? What do I mean? I explained it very well. That's what you call a poutine. They're like, well, no, we don't do that. I'm like, and probably for a good reason. It should stay like that.
1: Yeah.
2: And you know what? There would probably be some kind of, you know what? We're not going to call it a poutine. We're going to call it a Putin.
1: Yeah, oh, that's just it. Or they'd call it a Lombardi. They'd call it a Lombardi cheesehead or something. They'd have some weird name for it.
0: Or you're calling this our Brett Favre pile of fries.
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0: CCR, your Taco Tuesday. Weather-wise, you know what? I like this week. Other than the wind. The wind can get lost today. 23 is our high. Sunny and 25 tomorrow. And a steamy, hot, and humid 29 on Thursday.
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0: Good morning to our teacher friends. Now, I know for a lot of you, this could be your last, like, final full day off, because at least a few of my friends are planning to go in tomorrow, start getting the classrooms ready and all the things. Kids, for the most part, are back, what, next Wednesday? So a week left of summer vacation.

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Jar, Metallica. All right, road work continues around town. There are so many orange signs and detours happening, including downtown. The intersection of 4th Avenue and 25th Street is fully closed again. They're still working on that 25th Street water main lining project. That's going to stay closed for the next 2.5-3 weeks.

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Evanescence, Rock 102 with Sherry. We have outdoor pool weather continuing for the rest of the work week for sure. 23 is the high today, so maybe not the warmest, but it gets better. 25 tomorrow, 29 and humid on Thursday, and I believe just Lathy and then Riversdale. Those are the only outdoor pools still open. Lathy closes after Sunday.

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song to play, right? Especially after we get the news that maybe Lake Ontario will be turned into Lake America. What else can we make into America? Like, I'm thinking like Bud Light equals America juice. Maybe barbecue sauce is America sauce. 306-938-3733. Anyone? Anyone? Want to get in on this? Text me. Here's Jeff Healey.

ACDC, Rock 102, got a little bit of a haze going on out there today. 23 degrees, though, and looks like a really nice week. Look at this. We're getting up to 29 by Thursday. Weekend looks all right. Get it in on Saturday because Sunday we'll probably get a little bit of rain. And then, my friends, it's September. Whew! Back to routine. I'm ready for it. Gotta stop drinking beer and eating chips every day. Here's Watchmen.

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Okay, we are getting back into routine here. I don't know about you, but we got one more week left of freedom, and then it is school and dance or hockey. Or actually, I think hockey already started. Maybe you're already doing ball, or you have been doing ball all week, and so you really didn't get a break. But I'm excited for it. I mean, it's kind of like one of those parties that, you know, goes on a little bit too long, you know, where you're like, I got to go home at some point, but I can't bring myself to leave. That's kind of how summer feels. by the end of August, I'm ready to maybe start getting some decent sleep and have some kind of routine. Here's Shinedown, Rock 102.

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13: A Canadian legend is on his way to the SaskTel Center. 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And the Crash Test Dummies hitting the cap November 3rd. 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
1: Okay, this is your last chance to get your thoughts out. Well, probably this week is your last chance to get your thoughts out about this song, because I just received word we're moving it into heavy rotation. This is new Nickelback. It is called Rattle the Cage. The good news about that is we do play the new music radar songs like twice a day. So if you hate it, you're going to hear it less. But if you like it, you'll hear it forever or something. You know what I mean. Rattle the cage. Here's Nickelback.

your thoughts. 306-938-3733. Text in. That is new Nickelback. It is called Rattle the Cage. That album out in October. So far, we've already heard two singles. And I would say the response on those two singles is pretty damn good. Here's Headstones.

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1: Don't fear us, cheer us. 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Because we're fearless. What's that stand for? Men in black. Here come the men in black. Galaxy defenders. Here come the men in black. They won't let you
2: surrender.
1: Oh, come on! It's remember.
2: I don't remember.
1: They got the little light thing that'll let you remember. Come on.
2: I don't know.
1: All right, get out. Just get out.
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2: It's one of my favorite songs. I play it a lot. I think it's just the way the guitar feels in my body. I love it. Tuesday's gone. I played a lot on Tuesdays, too, I realize, because I think I always think, what song should I play on Tuesday? And it doesn't even make sense, really. You should play it on Wednesday, but, you know. It is The Takeover. What do you want to hear? 306-938-3733. Leonard Skinner.

0: Lynyrd Skynyrd, Rock 102, Tuesday's gone. Okay, we just got word. This is big news. Very sad news. Dolly Parton has passed away.
1: At the age of 80. I can't believe that.
0: She is iconic in so many ways. I mean, obviously, she wrote some incredible songs. I Will Always Love You. This one, 9 to 5, I'm going to play that right away. She has done amazing interviews. She can play the guitar with acrylic nails.
1: You know what she also does is she had a book program for kids, too, like a literacy program, and she would just send books for free. Yeah. Pretty wild.
0: There is so many
1: She's
0: amazing
1: incredible.
0: Facts and awesome things to talk about when it comes to Dolly Parton. 306-938-3733. Share yours. Dolly, my girl! Play off into the sunset.

0: She knew it. She was able to tell you how you were feeling about that 9-to-5 job. An incredible songwriter passed away. We've got Stever on the line. Hello, what's up, buddy?
1: What's up?
0: Dolly Parton passed away.
1: No way.
0: Yes. I think that that's kind of the reaction
2: today. It just happened.
1: Oh, that sucks.
0: I know. Like, she's a, like, obviously she's not a rock icon, but she's an icon that, like, surpasses all genre.
1: Absolutely.
2: That's wild.
1: Oh, that's a bummer.
0: That is a super bummer. Do you know anything about Dolly Parton? Like, can you enlighten us on anything?
1: I know Jolene's the best I got.
0: God, that's a good one, though, isn't it? Have you ever heard Miley Cyrus do it also? And her, Miley Cyrus, her goddaughter.
2: Oh, really? I didn't know that.
0: Yes.
2: She does an awesome rendition. Yeah, it's good.
0: She does. Anyways, Stever, you probably wanted a different song. What do you want to hear, buddy?
1: Can you do some Judas Priest?
0: Okay, Judas Priest. If we're thinking Dolly Parton inspired, I'm going to go with You Got Another Thing Coming, because pretty much everybody who interviewed her was probably surprised at how smart she was. Here it is.

0: 41, Rock 102. What about, like, rock songs you think Dolly Parton would like?
1: Oh, yeah, like
0: this. You
1: think
0: that would be fun?
1: Yeah.
0: Anything, like, with a lot of...
1: Kind of like a party beat to it sort of thing.
0: Okay. I wasn't thinking that. Like, you're thinking, like, a Def Leppard tune?
1: Well, you know,
0: maybe
1: like...
0: Motley Crue?
1: Like, 9 to 5 and stuff. It's all, like, upbeat, kind of boppy sort of, you know?
0: You know what I think, actually, Dolly Parton would love is metal?
1: Yeah.
0: Because it's so showy. And she would love the intensity in which all the artists play and the skill.
1: She does like the showiness.
0: She loves show.
1: Yeah, I could see her like
0: she
1: in the metal.
0: Good show. So,
1: okay.
0: Dolly Parton inspired takeover. Let's start it now. 306-938-3733. What kind of songs do you think Dolly Parton would love if she was in the rock world? Which, by the way, I'm sure she does love them. But let's get to Chad first. What's up, buddy?
2: Hey, how's it going?
0: What's up, Chad?
2: Can I request some Soundgarden from you?
0: Yeah, what do you want to hear?
2: Could you do Fell on Black Days? Crank up some Chris Cornell for me.
0: You got it, buddy.
1: Let's do it, man.

0: Papa Roach? I think Jacoby Shaddix would have been a Dolly Parton fan, hey?
1: I feel like most people, like, it would surprise you. Like, most people would be like, yeah, I learned a lot from Dolly. I listened to Dolly, her lyrics, stuff like that. Yeah,
0: I agree. Just a great songwriter. 306-938-3733. Dolly Parton has passed. We just got the word. But we want to do a takeover that we think Dolly Parton would love. Like, a rock show that you think Dolly would appreciate. 306-938-3733. We're just talking with Gavin right now about the band Primus.
2: Possibly.
0: Like the band, you know, because it's they got a bit of a southern, they're from the south.
1: Yeah. Yeah. Interesting. Yeah.
0: And they like encompass the southern, like even Winona's Big Brown Beaver, we all remember the video.
1: Yeah, yeah.
0: They were southern.
2: She'd probably be into that one. From what I know, she had a bit of humor. So.
0: Yes,
1: yeah.
0: Exactly.
1: I feel like those kind of bands though, like so they like, you know, throw a CCR in there, obviously Skinner, something like that.
0: Yeah.
1: Allman Brothers, maybe.
0: Yes.
1: Right?
2: Put on one of those Big Brown Beaver.
0: Let's do it.
1: Okay, let's do that.

0: Absolutely. Dolly Parton would have loved that.
1: She would have been digging
0: it's
1: that. Like absolutely.
0: Got a sweet little hilarious beat. It's got a funny lyrics. The video was hilarious. If you grew up in the 90s, then you for sure know what I'm talking about. And they're from the South as well. Primus, Winona's Big Brown Beaver. What else are we putting on? 306-938-3733. Just got the word. Dolly Parton passed away today. And we are doing a rock tribute to songs we know Dolly Parton would love in the rock world. Here's Wide Mouth Mason.
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0: I mean, Dolly Parton was around in those years, man.
1: You know, and when something like this happens with someone like Dolly, you hear about a whole lot of love. So.
0: Aww.
1: See?
0: That was real cheesy. Man. But kind of sweet. Dolly Parton, unfortunately, passed away. We just got the news today. Age 80. Do we have details on how or why, or does it even really matter?
1: I think she was a little ill, but I'm not quite sure what it was.
0: Yeah, she had come out on Instagram like a few months ago saying, I'm doing okay, I'm feeling all right, and I'm still looking good.
1: Yeah.
0: Oh, God, I loved her.
1: She's the best.
0: Every message, everything. Her attitude was insane. Anyway, 306-938-3733. We're doing a tribute to Dolly. What rock songs do you think she would love? This is Batman. What's up, buddy?
2: I was I'm working today, my 9-to-5 mild-mannered job.
0: What a way to make a living.
2: So yeah, I heard you guys are doing Dolly Parton inspired music.
0: Yeah, like rock songs that we think Dolly Parton would love.
2: Did you know she did a cover with Motley Crue?
1: Home Sweet Home.
2: Yeah, it's so good.

0: Unfortunately, you're a Dolly with Motley Crue.
1: Yeah.
0: What a little sweetie pie.
1: Have you ever heard your grandma sing along to Motley Crue? That would be it. That was adorable.
0: But like in a still rock and cool way.
1: Oh, still, yeah, she still got the pipes. Still great.
0: And she did an entire rock album. I don't know if people remember this, but like Paul McCartney's on it, Ringo Starr, Linda Perry from Four Non Blondes. Like the list of people that show up on that album is incredible. And the reason why she did it is because she was inducted into the Rock and Roll Hall of Fame. And she was like, well, I'm not accepting that until I do a rock album. So she just up and did one.
1: She's awesome.
0: I can't remember. She must have been like 70
1: Who else is there? Lionel Richie's in there. Put out a rock album, man.
0: Yeah, man. He's talking about who's in the Rock and Roll Hall of Fame. I hear you. Mm-hmm. Here's Tragically Hip, Rock 102. We are playing songs for Dolly today, 306-938-3733.

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0: Green Day, Rock 102. Oh, man, just going down some Dolly Parton wormholes here, Sully. And she was not only an incredible songwriter, an incredible musician. She could play the guitar with acrylic nails. She looked incredible. She just had like a look. And
1: yeah.
0: She understood that that was what she had to do. You know what I mean?
1: She was timeless. She was a character, you know? And music needs more characters.
0: I was just listening to this interview about the song I Will Always Love You. And obviously it became a huge hit with Whitney Houston. But Dolly Parton had originally done it, became a number one hit with her as well. Elvis was going to record it.
1: Wow.
0: And then his team called her and they're like, hey, just so you know, when Elvis records a song, he has to own 100% of the publishing rights. And
1: crazy.
0: She was so excited for Elvis to do the song, obviously, right? You tell all your friends and family, like, oh my gosh, Elvis is going to record my song. That's how amazing this is. How awesome, blah, blah, blah. It was the day before the recording that she got this call. And she's like, no, man, you can't own the rights to this.
1: Good on you, Dolly. Yeah, damn straight.
0: She just knew. Then Whitney Houston does it.
1: Kind of turned into
0: a buttload of money.
1: Yeah, it turned out to be a pretty good song.
0: Could you imagine? Yeah. History would be different if Elvis did that song.
1: Oh, yeah.
0: Would Whitney have ever done it? Would it have ever been on the Bodyguard soundtrack?
1: What would have happened to Dolly? She'd have gotten nothing out of it. Would we know Dolly? She might just be like a small town name, right?
0: Great question. Some people texting in saying, we think Dolly Parton would love Nickelback. Honestly, I don't know if there's a band she wouldn't love, but we are going to talk rock songs that you think Dolly Parton would love today. Dolly Parton passed away at the age of 80.

0: recently with Sully and Pitt.
1: I love the fact that Tony Iommi, like, had no fingers, you know? He lost his fingertips working at, a steel mill.
2: On his Fred hat, too.
1: Yeah, and he just created his own prosthetic fingers.
3: What happened to that guy that we talked to?
1: He lost his thumbs.
3: Yeah, he lost his thumbs.
1: Nick, he got them sewed back on, remember?
3: Yeah. The hospital couldn't do it, so he just found an old lady to crochet them back on.
1: Okay, stop. Never been warmer. Cute little sweater.
3: There's right. A button on one of them.
1: We always go too far. Remember when our boss told us to stop going so far?
3: Yeah, I'm sorry.
0: Sully and Wit on Rock 102.

Queen, Rock 102, that's a band that you know Dolly Parton would love. I just feel like she wouldn't not like anything. She was too nice to everybody. We're talking Dolly Parton today. If you got memories, stories, songs you want to hear, 306-938-3733. Of course, in case you haven't heard the news, I hate to tell you this, Dolly Parton passed the age of 80 today.

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1: This one's a bit of a stretch, but I want you to follow me on this, okay? Trying to find a 90s-inspired Dolly Parton clip. Now, you probably remember, if you grew up in the 90s...

0: one of the best sequels, even better than the original, Beethoven 2. You also may remember the best argument from a child on how to keep puppies.
1: But you're our children. These are dogs.
2: These are our children.
1: I don't want to be responsible for five dogs.
2: You don't have to be responsible. Dad, we've been responsible. We've gone through hell for these dogs. And if being responsible means that we have to lose them now, well, then I hate responsibility.
0: I remember trying to do that exact argument on my dad to get a dog. It did not work. Anyways, you may not remember, Beethoven 2 has Dolly roots. Do you remember when Beethoven is falling in love with his girlfriend, who I forgot the name of? Montage of them like eating ice cream.
3: With me.
0: This guitar solo. God. Even two dogs falling in love, she can make sound incredible. 1993, that is when that song came out. Also, When I Will Always Love You came out by Whitney Houston, which is one of her biggest songs, but I don't have that one in the system. I do have this one, however. Smashing Pumpkins, Today.

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House of Pain, Rock 102. It is not the best day, I'm not going to lie to you. 80 years old, Dolly Parton passing away today. And I'll tell you what, I feel like she would love a lot of rock artists. If there's one that you think she would specifically love, we'd have anything from Iron Maiden to Joan Jett to J.J. Wild. I think you're right. She would love this song. It's The Rush. Rock 102. Give me your Dolly-inspired rock, 306-938-3733.

Petty, Rock 102. We're going to talk more about Dolly Parton. We're also going to talk with Leanne right away, who went to Dolly World and said Dolly World has the best roller coasters of all time. Not something I knew of. Y'all have great facts. 306-938-3733. We are remembering the amazing, great Dolly Parton today. Huge friend of Ozzy. I mean, I realize she's not a rock icon, but it doesn't matter. She was an icon that like spanned all genres, right? I mean, she did what rock wants you to do, which is be whoever the hell you want to be and be nice to people and just make sweet ass music, even if it means you're going to be playing the guitar with acrylic nails. You know what I mean? I mean, Tony Iommi had, you know, stubs for fingers, kind of the opposite thing, but sort of the similar, right? Anyways, they found their own styles and figured out how to play. Let's get to the weather real quick because I'm supposed to do that. But a little bit hazy today and probably going to be still nice and warm tomorrow. Let's hope the haze kind of dissipates because we are looking at a really nice week that's going to be high 20s temps. Even into Saturday, weather is for Saskatoon Funeral Home. Here's Theory of a Dead Man.

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Offspring, Rock 102. Okay, we've been talking about Dolly Parton pretty much all day because, yes, unfortunately, she passed away today, age of 80. And a lot of people texting in, calling in, talking about some of the covers she's done. She did a cover of Shine by Collective Soul. Yes, we're going to play it a little bit later. She actually won an award for this. I think it was like Best Female Vocal. I don't know if it was a Grammy or like some kind of bluegrass thing. Anyways, she's covered a lot of rock songs. We're going to play Let It Be in a little bit with Paul McCartney and Ringo Starr also joining her. That was from her Rockstar album. We're going to play, I don't know, there's so many, 306-938-3733 if there's one you particularly want. I am going to play Stairway to Heaven, but she did redo it on her last Rockstar album. But the reason she redid it was because I think it was Paul McCartney told her her bluegrass version was awful. I think he even called it, like, I don't know, a stairway to hell or something along those lines. But you know what? I was listening to it today and I was like, I love this. I think it sounds incredible. So this is the first time Dolly Parton did Stairway, bluegrass fashion.

Stairway to Heaven, like you never heard it before. That is Dolly Parton's bluegrass version of Stairway to Heaven. Yes, she also does a rock version, which, here, I'll play a little clip of it. To me, it doesn't feel like Dolly. Decided to play the bluegrass version instead. Lizzo, also a part of that Rockstar album when she redoes Stairway to Heaven. Dolly Parton, we're talking about her basically all day today because she was an icon, not only from her music and her incredible songwriting and her like skills with like navigating the music industry, but also just she's a friggin' sweetheart, you know? So we're going to talk more about Dolly. 306-938-3733. If you got stories, we will be playing her Collective Soul cover, Shine, and other covers she's done in the rock world. Here's Nickelback.

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0: that is a pretty reckless. Rock 102, Mitzi, what's up?
1: Of all the great, good people with kind hearts and strong and tough and just, like, put up with a bunch of dudes baloney for the longest time.
0: Oh, man, everyone always commented on her boobs.
1: That's what I remember Dolly Parton from as a kid, but then I learned about her. I was like, oh, she's strong.
0: Yeah, what'd you learn? Tell us. Tell us the facts you've learned.
1: I learned that Dolly Parton had big boobs growing up. That's what I learned.
0: Okay, so you just got to stop the learning it there. That's okay, though.
1: Not putting up with baloney and seeing all these memes and videos pop up of Dolly Parton having interviews. And the last one I saw, she was like strumming a guitar with like these long acrylic nails.
0: Yes, I love that one. That's when she was on Johnny Carson, right?
1: Yeah.
0: Yes.
1: Right? So.
0: Uh-oh, we lost you.
2: Uh-oh. Metzi! Metzi!
0: Well, I think he was going to request a Dolly Parton.
2: I've got the feeling.
0: Yeah. I think so. Yeah, we're doing Islands in the Stream. Let's go. Kenny and Dolly!

0: just talking to Metsy, who's like, the thing I remember about Dolly was her boobs. And you know what? That was a talking point for a lot of interviewers, including Johnny Carson.
1: People are always asking if they're real. And
2: I would never.
1: No, you don't have to ask.
2: I would not.
1: I'll tell you what. These are my...
2: I have certain guidelines on this. But I would give about a year's pay to peek under there.
0: Obviously a different time. And I will say, in all interviews with her, even when it was like okay as a woman to bite back at those kinds of questions, she just kind of went with the flow, made a joke out of it, made the person laugh. Dolly, man. An amazing woman. 80 years old. Unfortunately, Dolly Parton, I hate to tell you this, passing away today. Here's Loverboy, Rock 102.

0: Mix Rock 102, sharing stories about Dolly Parton. How did you know her? What did you know about her? I know she's not a rock icon, but she's definitely a pop culture icon. And I think her whole vibe is rock, really, right? Do what you want, say what you want, be who you are, don't apologize. 306-938-3733. We're talking about her today because, of course, passed away today at the age of 80. We got Leanne on the line who went to Dollywood and said the roller coasters were the coolest part. Thank God they were there because she took her whole family, and the entire time her kids made fun of her.
1: When we got back, they were like, I was like, what was your favorite part of our trip? Because we were gone for 3 weeks road tripping, and they're like, Dollywood.
2: Nice.
0: Take that, kids.
1: I was like, I knew you would love it. But yet, I got made fun of like the whole way down.
2: These Dollywood roller coasters look awesome.
1: Yeah, no, like, it's an incredible place. And everything is, like, so, well, just her whole life is just happiness.
0: Since you know Dolly so well, and you've been to Dollywood, what's, like, a rock band that you think, if she was, like, going for a run or something, she'd be listening to, or a road trip?
1: Definitely AC/DC.
2: I can see it.
0: Yep, 100%. Anything from the Back in Black album.
1: You know Back in Black is my favorite song.
0: No way! Well, let's put it on!

0: 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It's also their home.
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11: 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That's what's happening around Saskatoon. I'm Whitney.
0: We're back.
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0: Bringing you another 60 minutes of nonstop rock. 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

0: Cherry. Yes, this is Rock 102, but we are getting a lot of people who want to call in and talk. Dolly Parton, of course, passed away today, age 80. Gigi.
1: I'm so sad.
0: I know.
1: Like, when I heard you guys say that, I legit had to fight back tears because I'm at work.
0: Oh, and she was singing Home Sweet Home from Motley Crue.
1: Oh, yeah.
0: God, that got me. And then I just found a cover. She did Free Bird on her rock album.
1: Oh, really?
0: With Lynyrd Skynyrd.
1: Wow.
0: And, like, you know that song to me is, like, the song that you play when someone passes.
1: Mm-hmm.
0: And to hear her sing the words, that got me today. Oh, gosh.
1: Well, she wasn't only just a musical and movie legend. She was an icon for women. Did you know when she, like, she got her start with the Porter Wagoner Show?
0: Okay.
1: And she wrote the song, I Will Always Love You. And they wanted to market it as written by Porter Wagoner and Dolly Parton. And she's like, no, I don't think so. I wrote that. And she was the first woman to stand up to, like, men in the industry and say, you know what, if you're going to do that, I'm just going to go out on my own. And that's how it all started for her.
0: And with that same song, so she goes out, she writes a song, it becomes a number one.
1: Mm-hmm.
0: Here's a little addition to that story. I just found this out today. Elvis Presley wanted to do that song. And it was all in the works. The day before he was about to record it, his manager called her and is like, hey, just a reminder, like, Elvis doesn't sing songs that he doesn't have publishing rights to. Like, he's going to be the writer of the song now. And she was like, no.
1: I don't think so.
0: So she threw out a lot of money. And then later, Whitney Houston comes along, sings it. Dolly still owns the publishing rights. Dolly gets paid big on that little guy.
1: Sure. And not only that, but her literacy programs and all the libraries that she funds. And it's crazy.
0: Okay, what song are we putting on?
1: I don't even know.
0: How about I do that Free Bird version?
1: Okay.
0: And you can
1: that
0: sit.
1: Would be great.
0: It's 10 minutes, man. So just, you know, settle in.
1: I'll close my office door. They know not to bother me when my door's shut.
0: All right, let's have a good cry for Dolly.
1: All right, thanks.

Oh, come on. Dolly singing those words? Oh, gets you. If you haven't had a cry for Dolly yet, and maybe you want to, that's the song, personally, that I like to go to. Lynyrd Skynyrd, Freebird, Dolly Parton doing that one on that Rockstar album. Because when she got nominated for the Rock and Roll Hall of Fame, she said, well, by golly, or however Dolly says it, I'm going to make a rock album, you know, like she just was like, I'm going to deserve it before I get it, because that is how Dolly was. And yes, she's not a quote unquote rock icon. But let me tell you, from the people I'm hearing from today, she definitely had an impact. So I think she would very much appreciate this message from Trooper. And I hope you have a good day today on Dolly Parton. Passed away at the age of 80 today. We're here for a good time.

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0: Hot Chili Peppers, Rock 102. If you got a Dolly memory, 306-938-3733. News today, Dolly Parton passed away at the age of 80. Hello.
1: Hi, you were talking about Dolly today.
0: Yeah, who's this?
1: It's Diana.
0: You're doing okay with the news?
1: It brings back memories, that's for sure.
0: Do tell, what are we remembering?
1: I used to have to listen to music when I went to sleep at night when I was little, and Dolly Parton was who I listened to.
0: Oh, really? Dolly Parton sang you your lullabies every night.
1: Yeah.
0: There was a rock band. Like, let's say you're driving with Dolly in the car, and you're like, Dolly, check out this band. I know you're going to love them. What band would you put on?
1: What about Sublime?
0: Oh, yes, because it's happiness, and Dolly Parton is happiness. And what I got is kind of her message, like, just love each other.
1: Yeah.
0: Okay, coming up.

0: recently with Sully and Wit.
1: Penis.
2: Penis.
3: Penis.
1: Penis.
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1: Penis.
4: Penis.
1: Penis. It's not as fun when you're not in church.
2: Yeah, he'd be the one getting in trouble. That was the loudest one.
1: Yeah, that was the loudest one. You win.
0: Sully and Wit on Rock 102.

0: Maybe one of your favorite songs. Maybe one of your neighbors. One Bad Son, Rock 102, of course, from Saskatoon. We are sharing Dolly Parton stories, love, whatever, talking songs that you like. She did do an entire rock album, I'll remind you. Hello, who's this?
1: It's Martina.
0: Martina! Okay, great. Songwriter Martina, yeah. Obviously a Dolly Parton fan. You can't like music and not love Dolly Parton.
1: I was going to say, if you're a songwriter, it doesn't matter the genre you write. There are standards in songwriting, and Dolly's one of them for sure.
0: Wow. Okay, yeah. Tell me more.
1: I came across Dolly. I grew up in Yorkton, GX94, farm, country, and Kenny and Dolly were standards, right?
0: Oh, yeah.
1: Yeah, and for me, I guess when, you know, starting to do songwriting, I dove into more her business side. I hope somebody's told the story of her

0: I think that's what I'm remembering today the most about her. So, yeah.
1: Oh, Martina, are you getting sad?
0: Yeah, it's a hard day when a songwriter like that that's changed the world and crossed genres. The fact that I'm calling Rock 102 for Dolly Parton songs is a little crazy, but again, as a songwriter, that's the goal, right?
1: Yeah.
0: Your music crosses over the world. So.
1: Well, I think, too, like, rock has such heart, you know, and obviously she did and you do, and she definitely touches people who can, like, go into that part of themselves.
0: Yeah, she tried to understand, and I think that's what we try to do with songwriters, right? Help humanity. So.
1: Aw, Martina, that was such a good call. Thank you for that. Let's do this one. One of your favorites. We'll probably play it again today.

0: best.
1: Good song.
0: One of the best.
1: What a good song. Squirrel, what's up?
2: If Dolly Parton is singing about Jolene, don't steal her, man, I'd like to know what Jolene was packing.
1: Oh, come now.
2: Like, that's just, like, you know, ain't nobody seen no pictures of no Jolene.
1: Hey, that's a good point. Guess true. What, Dolly? That's guess true. Who got famous, girl? You win.
2: You know?
1: Here's Pearl Jam, Rock 102. In case you're hearing it for the first time, Dolly Parton unfortunately passed away at the age of 80 today. We're reliving some stories, some of your favorite songs. You can text

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1: They're an axe murderer. Or 90. 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

0: Finger 11, Rock 102. I didn't think on Dolly Day, she passed away today, the age of 80. I didn't think we'd be able to talk about her every time we open the mic.
1: Well, she's so, like, diverse. Like, I mean, not as she just country. Like, she put out a whole rock album. She teams up with rock stars, metal stars, everybody. She's
0: done everything.
1: She's so easily relatable.
0: Martina called me, said she did a song with Pitbull.
1: With Pitbull?
0: Pitbull.
1: Mr. Universe?
0: We're going to get to that in a second. Some of the other crazy cross.
1: Yeah.
0: 306-938-3733 if you got one, or if you got stories, or if you got memories, definitely text them in, call them in, anything. But even the Prince of Darkness got a message from the Queen of Country during the Back to the Beginning show.
2: Ozzy Osbourne, it's Dolly Parton here. Now, are we supposed to be saying farewell to you? Well, I don't think that's going to happen. How about we just say good luck, God bless you, and we will see you somewhere down the road. Anyway, I love you, always have, and we're going to miss you up on stage, but you know what? I wouldn't be surprised if you don't show up somewhere else, and I'll be there. Love you.
0: Maybe singing this one together.
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0: That is Green Day, Boulevard of Broken Dreams. Okay, we got Brenda on the horn. Of course, Brenda, you heard the news. Dolly Parton passing away at the far too young age of 80 years old.
1: You know what? She was such a young 80.
2: Oh, she looked incredible.
1: So would you play a song? You know what I'm thinking? She would love Tina Turner's You're Simply the Best. They're both very strong women that went through a lot.
2: Yep.
1: And, well, Dolly is simply the best.
2: True that. All right. We're playing some songs for Dolly. What?

0: Tina Turner, probably talking about Dolly Parton.
1: I mean, if she didn't write the song about her, Dolly would have said, Tina, this one's for
0: you. One badass woman singing about another.
1: Yeah. Dolly Parton passed away today, the age of 80. Leanne, how you holding up?
2: I am heartbroken today.
1: Oh, I'm so sorry. That is so bad.
2: I heard it from you guys. I didn't even know because I'm at work, so I haven't been on social media. As soon as you announced it, I was like, oh, no.
1: That is terrible.
0: You got to tell us about your connection with Dolly.
2: Yeah, like, she's always just been so inspirational because she was always such a good human, right? Like, so even as a young child, I was just, like, so motivated by how she just loved people and how she was always so good to people.
1: Mm-hmm. Yep. So, you see it in every interview. Even when someone's being a dick about her boobs, she's like, oh, well, you know, sweetie.
2: And, like, her marriage, you know, like, just so solid and how they loved each other so much and how he wasn't even in the spotlight, but she still was so amazing.
0: It was like Oprah and Stedman.
1: Yes.
0: Was that his name?
1: Yes, it was.
2: You know, keeping out of the spotlight and just like she was the star and he supported her and just like she was an incredible star.
1: No kidding. If you got songs you want to hear or just words you want to say about Dolly Parton, 306-938-3733. We're taking calls. We're taking texts. Here's the hit.

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0: would like to play this clip one more time. This is Corey, who is originally from Nacom or Yorkton?
1: Graduated Nacom, said don't judge him, but he's from Yorkton.
0: Okay. Corey, with some wisdom on why we're talking about Dolly Parton all day. Today, passed away at the age of 80.
2: If you're listening to Dolly, we're listening to The Hip, we're listening to Metallica, pull up to a pit party, she was always at a spot, right? You're always listening to her, and now 35 years later, two nights ago, you're Googling her, listening to music, sitting around a campfire. It's just nuts that she can be that cool for that long, right? Like, that's amazing.
0: That is. Like, she always held on to that spot of, like, was a nice person, was really good at music, and an incredible songwriter.
1: Yeah, just timeless, evergreen stuff.
0: And the reason why we're talking about rock is because we feel like Dolly would love rock. She loves everything about rock. We got
1: She's Batman. Also a Rock and Roll Hall of Famer.
0: Good point. Batman on the line. Yeah, what do you think she loves about rock?
3: The showmanship she loves. She's definitely about the show.
1: Okay, buddy, what band do you think Dolly would like to hear right now?
3: Some Dolly would like. Ooh. Let's go with one of the harder new Nickelbacks.
0: Oh, yeah. She'd love Nickelback, for sure. She'd be like, yeah, sure, it's formulaic. That's how we make money, man.
1: Yeah, yeah.
3: Even people that say they don't like Nickelback, they secretly like Nickelback.

0: Welcome back. Rock 102. We are talking about Dolly Parton today. And Batman thinking, you know what? She would love Nickelback. And I absolutely agree. I think she would like a lot of rock people.
1: Yeah, I think so, too.
0: 306-938-3733. You could text what you think she would like. Or songs that... It's funny when I say it. It sounds stupid, but...
1: You know what? Let me interrupt you with a great Dolly quote. How about
0: that? Please.
1: Okay, all right. Because, I mean, unless you want, you were going somewhere with
0: I
1: that.
0: I was going nowhere.
1: Don't get too busy making a living that you forget to make a life. Come on!
0: Damn.
1: We're losing the good ones here.
0: How about this one, too?
2: Roll over, Beethoven. Won't you play with me?
1: What? Context.
0: I know, I want to give you context. I just really want to hear this guitar solo.
1: Okay. Sexy.
0: The 90s.
1: Is that Dolly?
0: That is Dolly. That is Beethoven 2 soundtrack. Check this out.
2: To anyone,
0: this is when Beethoven gets a girlfriend.
1: Is that Dolly and Michael Bolton?
0: No, his name is James Ingram.
1: Oh, okay. All right. Okay.
0: And they were on...
1: Timu Michael Bolton.
0: Sure.
1: Right.
0: There was nothing Timu about Dolly, though.
1: Oh, hell no.
0: That was all real Dolly. What do you love? What do you want to hear? 306-938-3733. We're celebrating Dolly.

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1: Yes, but she also said that the color blue sounded too loud. 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And the number 7 kept arguing with her.
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1: Excited about that show. 306-938-3733. We're talking about Dolly Parton every single break. I mean, we didn't think that we'd be able to, but so many people calling in, sharing their thoughts. Here's some from Martina. Go ahead.
2: She definitely talks about, you know, you don't have to believe in religion or anything else to be a good person. You just got to be a good human being. And I think that's what I'm remembering today the most about her. So, yeah.
1: Oh, Martina, are you getting sad?
2: Yeah, it's a hard day
1: when
2: a songwriter like that that's changed the world and crossed genres. The fact that I'm calling Rock 102 for Dolly Parton songs is a little crazy, but again, as a songwriter, that's the goal, right?
1: Yeah.
2: Your music crosses over the world, so.
1: She also did a lot of rock covers.
0: Yeah, she did.
1: Including this one from Collective Soul.

0: Man. Dolly Parton, do a collective Soul Shine.
1: Yeah, she did a lot of covers. We have a Stairway to Heaven cover I played a little bit earlier. Of course, you could just play Jolene from like... You can play Jolene every single hour.
0: We could be playing that for 24 hours straight right now.
1: It is such a good song.
0: Yeah.
1: Everything she wrote, everything she touched turned to gold. And this is Ed from Collective Soul talking about how he found out that Dolly Parton was going to do a Collective Soul song, Shine.
2: We were in Arizona at the time, and we were at dinner, and our father called me and said, he's watching Dolly Parton sing Shine on David Letterman. And I remember thinking, first off, why are you watching David Letterman? And what's going on? So we excused ourselves, went home and watched her, you know, on the West Coast time zone sing it. And she was so sweet and very, once again, that's one of the greatest songwriters on the planet, Dolly Parton. I mean, you want to talk about songwriting. And for her to think that song, enough of that song to recover, and she just did an amazing job. And she's just, it was very, very, very, very flattering.
1: It's cool to hear her do it because it also, like, gives you a different perspective of the song. I don't know.
0: Yeah, but then when you hear that song, you're just like, oh, it's just a collective soul. But I guess she heard it a different way. Like, I could put this spin on it just to have an ear for that. It's pretty incredible.
1: Yeah. Now, Shine Down.

0: Yeah, Four Non-Blondes, that is what's up.
1: Linda Perry also shows up on the rock album that Dolly Parton did after she won a Rock and Roll Hall of Fame position, I guess you'd call it, or
0: induction.
1: Thank you. And we're just talking about the reasons why we love Dolly Parton. If you haven't heard, I hate to tell you this, but Dolly Parton today passed away at the age of 80. Martina, tell us more what you love about Dolly.
2: Yeah, she has a way of, like, if somebody's trying to take a dig, she finds a way around and does it, you know, what she wants to say. And
1: yeah, this is a really good example. Barbara Walters is interviewing her, basically calling her a hick, and this is how she responds.
3: The people that grew up where I was were the ones that you would consider the Little Abner people, Daisy May and that sort of thing. They took that kind of thing from people like us, but we were very proud people. People with a lot of class. It was country class, but it was a great deal of class. And most of my people were not that educated, but they are very, very intelligent. Good common sense, horse sense, we called it.
2: And I think that's what I love as much as, you know, all of her songs, being a songwriter, but those interviews, the way she speaks to the world is just like trying to change your mind without really forcing it, right?
1: If you could think of a band or like a song or something in the rock world that feels Dolly but isn't.
2: I think she'd be appreciative of any of these female songwriters that are just pushing the boundaries too. You know, I know Stevie Nicks pushed boundaries. Pretty Reckless, The Beaches, J.J. Watt, all of our young rock stars. Alanis, she pushed boundaries. Kind of, I like her, songwriting that's very, you have to listen to her words to really feel the, you know, the slight she's putting on something.
1: Yeah, she's digging, man.
2: Yeah, so maybe that would be a good one.

0: to.
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AC/DC shook me all night long. Coming up momentarily, your 5 o'clock foreplay, and we want to go heavy dolly here. So 306-938-3733, obviously the news, she passed away earlier this morning at the way too young age of 80. So if you got some tribute tunes in mind, you got to let us know. Give me a call, shoot me a text, either one works. Let's do some My Mother Earth in the meantime.

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1: It's brought to you by Steelcraft Door Products on a very somber Tuesday. Dolly Parton, of course, passing away this morning at the age of 80 years old. We got Diana on the phone. Diana, how'd the news hit you?
2: Brings back memories, that's for sure.
3: Do tell. What are we remembering?
2: I used to have to listen to music when I went to sleep at night when I was little, and Dolly Parton was who I listened to.
3: Oh, really? Dolly Parton sang you your lullabies every night.
2: Yeah.
1: What was one of your favorite Dolly songs?
2: I would actually just listening to Island in the Stream is Jolene was right. Also one of my favorites.
1: Okay, we've got so many requests for Jolene. Let's start the foreplay with that.

It is your 5 o'clock foreplay. It's brought to you by Steel Craft Door Products. As you may or may not have heard, Dolly Parton sadly passing away this morning at the age of 80 years young. So we're doing songs for Dolly. We're doing a Dolly-esque kind of foreplay. Alex texted in. We played this during the takeover, and it kind of tugs at the heartstrings. Let's do some Motley Crue with Dolly. This is Home Sweet Home.

0: Motley Crue and the late Dolly Parton. That is Home Sweet Home on your foreplay for steel craft door products. Okay, we got Corey on the phone. Corey is a giant Dolly fan, so much so that back in the day, you texted us a photo of it. What did it say as the quote in your high school yearbook?
1: I like parties and Dolly Parton. I'm just that type of guy.
0: I love it.
2: Meaning he loves to party and he's good with people.
0: Exactly. Hey, you're a Dolly Parton fan, obviously. Says it in the yearbook. What are we doing for a two in here?
1: 9 to 5 by Dolly Parton. Let's go.
0: Let's go.
3: The
2: man.

Dolly Parton. 9 to 5 on your 5 o'clock foreplay for Steelcraft Door Products. Of course, we got word earlier this morning that the world lost Dolly Parton, the absolute musical genius, at the age of 80 years young. So we were doing a full-on tribute foreplay, and this is the best way to wrap it up. Let's do some Dolly, because she is currently walking the stairway to heaven. Was it cheesy? Absolutely. But let's do it.

Santa Monica, that is Everclear. Right now, Highway 11 northbound, Idlewild. Man, you are slow from the lights at Marquis all the way back to just before the Avenue C overpass. Of course, that giant chunk of Wanuskewin Road still closed off in both directions. So everybody is using Idlewild instead. And right now, yeah, it's pretty darn thick out there. However, if you're out in that mess, if you're out in that slowdown, just to give you a heads up, Faithful and Miller, going over 51st, you're a little bit slow, but once you pass that all the way up to Marquis, you are moving free and easy. If you notice something else going on in traffic, keep me posted, 306-938-3733.

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1: Something that's been rolling around my brain late at night. Are washing machines and dryers siblings or are they dating? Nice sweats.
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0: Okay, Idlewild northbound, you're still pretty slow from the lights at Marquis. Things are starting to ease just a little. But yeah, it's been pretty sluggish. It gets this way pretty much every single rush hour since they closed that chunk of Wanuskewin Road. So if you're out that way, by all means, keep us posted on what you're seeing. 306-938-3733. Also to note, man, tomorrow is going to be beautiful. 25 degrees coming. Thursday, 29 degrees. Nothing but sun all the way until Sunday. Your weather for Dodge City Motors. Here's some STP.

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0: All right, let's work in a request here before this hour is up. I got Len on the phone, my friend. What are you thinking tonight?
2: What kind of caliber of song can I pick?
0: I mean, that's up to you, brother.
2: How about some Mama by the Glorious Sons?
0: I like it. Let's do that, man.
2: Sounds good. Thanks, man. Oh!